Here's your updated forecast on the Bee. A heat advisory continues until 9 p.m. tomorrow night. Lows level off around 79 tonight under mainly clear skies. Winds out of the south, 5 to 10 miles per hour. I'm meteorologist Paul Trombley in the Butler 7 Media Newsroom. Right now, it's 96 degrees.

Here's your updated forecast on the Bee. A heat advisory continues until 9 p.m. tomorrow night. Lows level off around 79 tonight under mainly clear skies. Winds out of the south, 5 to 10 miles per hour. I'm meteorologist Paul Trombley in the Butler 7 Media Newsroom. Currently 94.

Here's your updated forecast on the B. A heat advisory continues until 9 p.m. tomorrow night. Lows around 79 tonight under mainly clear skies. Winds out of the south, 5 to 10 miles per hour. I'm meteorologist Paul Trombley in the Butler 7 Media Newsroom. Currently, it's 92 degrees.

Here's your updated forecast on the B. A heat advisory continues until 9 p.m. tomorrow night. Lows around 79 tonight under mainly clear skies. Winds out of the south, 5 to 10 miles per hour. I'm meteorologist Paul Trombley in the Butler 7 Media Newsroom. Right now, 88.

Here's your updated forecast on the Bee. A heat advisory continues until 9 p.m. tomorrow night. Lows around 79 tonight under mainly clear skies. Winds out of the south, 5 to 10 miles per hour. I'm meteorologist Paul Trombley in the Butler 7 Media Newsroom. Right now, it's 86 degrees.

Here's your updated forecast on the Bee. A heat advisory continues until 9 p.m. tomorrow night. Lows around 79 tonight under mainly clear skies. Winds out of the south, 5 to 10 miles per hour. I'm meteorologist Paul Trombley in the Butler 7 Media Newsroom. Right now, it's 84 degrees.

through the big cities into back roads, truck stops, small towns, and forgotten places where America still tells great stories. Welcome to the Detourist After Dark. I'm John Butler. Pull up a chair, pour another cup of coffee if you want to stay up a little later, and tonight, let's take the scenic route. 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

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Welcome aboard, wherever you found us tonight. I'm glad you took the exit off the main road onto the detour. Around here, we believe the best stories happen off the interstate on the detour.

Here's your updated forecast on the B. A heat advisory continues until 9 p.m. tomorrow night. Lows around 79 tonight under mainly clear skies. Winds out of the south, 5 to 10 miles per hour. I'm meteorologist Paul Trombley in the Butler 7 Media Newsroom. Right now, it's 84 degrees.

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0: 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Another Saturday night. 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

Some folks collect souvenirs. I collect stories. You can find some of them in my book, Heartland Highways, In Search of America, by John W. Butler, on Amazon, or wherever you buy books from. It's a road trip across America. I'd love for you to take it with me through the pages of the book. It's also on audiobook, if you want to just listen as you drive along or kill a little time on your sofa. This is John Butler, the Detourist After Dark, on KWJB. The B, thanks for joining me.

Here's your updated forecast on the Bee. A heat advisory continues until 9 p.m. tomorrow night. Lows around 79 tonight under mainly clear skies. Winds out of the south, 5 to 10 miles per hour. I'm meteorologist Paul Trombley in the Butler 7 Media Newsroom. Right now, it's 83 degrees.

through the big cities into back roads, truck stops, small towns, and forgotten places where America still tells great stories. Welcome to the Detourist After Dark. I'm John Butler. Pull up a chair, pour another cup of coffee if you want to stay up a little later, and tonight, let's take the scenic route. This is KWJB, 95.1 FM, 1510 AM, from Canton, Texas.

John Butler here with you, the Detourist After Dark. Thanks for joining me. I'm here all night long with you if you just can't sleep or if you're working a late night shift. You know, the headlines tell us that we're divided. We're a divided America today. But I've traveled all over the main roads and the back roads, big cities, small towns, and I wrote about it in my book, Heartland Highways, In Search of America by John W. Butler. It's on Amazon. You can find it. I've got an audio book that I narrated. If you don't want to read, you can just listen to it. Some interesting stories from my road trip across America. The stories will remind you of what still holds us together.

Here's your updated forecast on the B. A heat advisory continues until 9 p.m. tomorrow night. Lows dip down to about 79 overnight under mainly clear skies. Winds out of the south, 5 to 10 miles per hour. I'm meteorologist Paul Trombley in the Butler 7 Media Newsroom. Currently 83.

If you're driving tonight, keep your eyes on the road and keep an eye out for a new interesting story. 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By sunrise, well, maybe we'll both discover something we didn't know when the night began. You're listening to The Detourist After Dark. John Butler with you all night long.

Every town has a character. You know, every back road has a surprise. And that's why I never worry about running out of things to talk about or write about, which I did in my book, Heartland Highways in Search of America. It's on Amazon. It's by John W. Butler. That's me. And even have an audio book I narrated. So if you're looking for a little diversion and a little reading to find out what still holds America together, take my road trip with me through the pages or on the audiobook, on Amazon, and wherever books are sold. John Butler with you, the detourist, after dark, on KWJB, the B.

Here's your updated forecast on the B. A heat advisory continues until 9 p.m. tomorrow night. Lows dip down to about 79 overnight under partly cloudy skies, south winds 5 to 10 miles per hour. I'm meteorologist Paul Trombley in the Butler 7 Media Newsroom. Currently 82.

Through the big cities into back roads, truck stops, small towns, and forgotten places where America still tells great stories. Welcome to the Detourist After Dark. I'm John Butler. Pull up a chair, pour another cup of coffee if you want to stay up a little later. And tonight, let's take the scenic route. 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

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Welcome to The Detourist After Dark. I'm John Butler. Pull up a chair, pour another cup of coffee if you want to stay up a little later. And tonight, let's take the scenic route. 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

Some folks collect souvenirs. I collect stories. You can find some of them in my book, Heartland Highways, In Search of America, by John W. Butler, on Amazon or wherever you buy books from. It's a road trip across America. I'd love for you to take it with me through the pages of the book. It's also on audiobook if you want to just listen as you drive along or kill a little time on your sofa. This is John Butler, the Detourist After Dark on KWJB. The B. Thanks for joining me.

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1: Here's your updated forecast on the B. A heat advisory continues until 9 p.m. tomorrow night. Lows dip down to about 79 overnight under partly cloudy skies, south winds 5 to 10 miles per hour. I'm meteorologist Paul Trombley in the Butler 7 Media Newsroom. Right now, 86.

What is a detourist? Well, it's someone who takes the detour off the main road. You know, you don't really see America on the main roads. And in your own life, taking the detour, that's where all the interesting stories start. This is John Butler, the detourist after dark on KWJB. The B. Thanks for joining me.

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Welcome aboard, wherever you found us tonight. I'm glad you took the exit off the main road onto the detour. Around here, we believe the best stories happen off the interstate on the detour.

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1: Here's your updated forecast on the B. A heat advisory continues until 9 p.m. tomorrow night. Lows dip down to about 79 overnight under partly cloudy skies, south winds 5 to 10 miles per hour. I'm meteorologist Paul Trombley in the Butler 7 Media Newsroom. Right now, 86.

through the big cities into back roads, truck stops, small towns, and forgotten places where America still tells great stories. Welcome to the Detourist After Dark. I'm John Butler. Pull up a chair, pour another cup of coffee if you want to stay up a little later, and tonight, let's take the scenic route. 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

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This is the Detourist After Dark. 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

I can't make it without you. And I'm telling you, honey, you're my reason for laughing, for crying, for living, and for dying.

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6: Here's your updated forecast on the B. A heat advisory continues until 9 p.m. tomorrow night. Lows dip down to about 79 overnight under partly cloudy skies, south winds 5 to 10 miles per hour. I'm meteorologist Paul Trombley in the Butler 7 Media Newsroom. Right now, 86.

Hey, what is a detourist? Well, somebody who takes the detour off the main road looking for the interesting stories that you don't find on the main highways of life, on the actual highways across America and the main highway of your own life. Sometimes we choose the detours and sometimes they're thrust upon us, but it's where we learn and it's where the most interesting stories come from. John Butler with you, the Detourist After Dark on KWJB, the B, 95.1 and 1510 AM.

John Butler here with you, the Detourist After Dark. Thanks for joining me. I'm here all night long with you if you just can't sleep or if you're working a late night shift. You know, the headlines tell us that we're divided. We're a divided America today. But I've traveled all over the main roads and the back roads, big cities, small towns, and I wrote about it in my book, Heartland Highways, In Search of America by John W. Butler. It's on Amazon. You can find it. I've got an audio book that I narrated. If you don't want to read, you can just listen to it. Some interesting stories from my road trip across America. The stories will remind you of what still holds us together.

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1: Here's your updated forecast on the B. A heat advisory continues until 9 p.m. tomorrow night. Lows dip down to about 79 overnight under partly cloudy skies, south winds 5 to 10 miles per hour. I'm meteorologist Paul Trombley in the Butler 7 Media Newsroom. Currently, it's 82 degrees.

through the big cities into back roads, truck stops, small towns, and forgotten places where America still tells great stories. Welcome to the Detourist After Dark. I'm John Butler. Pull up a chair, pour another cup of coffee if you want to stay up a little later. And tonight, let's take the scenic route. This is KWJB, 95.1 FM, 1510 AM, from Canton, Texas.

Life has a funny way of putting up a detour sign just when we think we've got life all figured out. Yeah, the detours in life that sometimes we choose to take and sometimes we don't have a choice. We're just automatically put on a detour off our main highway of life. Well, truth is, those detours usually lead somewhere worth remembering. Lessons worth learning. Stories worth telling. This is John Butler, the Detourist After Dark. Thanks for joining me tonight, all night long.

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8: Here's your updated forecast on the B. A heat advisory continues until 9 p.m. tonight. Lows level off around 79 overnight under partly cloudy skies. Winds out of the south, 5 to 10 miles per hour. I'm meteorologist Paul Frombly in the Butler 7 Media Newsroom. 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

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I know there's a truck rolling west, a nurse finishing a long shift who's listening, somebody putting fresh coffee on, and somebody who just can't sleep. Well, you're all part of the same little roadside cafe tonight. Welcome to the Detourist After Dark.

Some folks collect souvenirs. I collect stories. You can find some of them in my book, Heartland Highways, In Search of America, by John W. Butler, on Amazon or wherever you buy books from. It's a road trip across America. I'd love for you to take it with me through the pages of the book. It's also on audiobook if you want to just listen as you drive along or kill a little time on your sofa. This is John Butler, the Detourist After Dark on KWJB. The B. Thanks for joining me.

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1: Here's your updated forecast on the B. A heat advisory continues until 9 p.m. tonight. Lows level off around 79 overnight under partly cloudy skies. Winds out of the south, 5 to 10 miles per hour. I'm meteorologist Paul Trombley in the Butler 7 Media Newsroom. Right now, 82.

through the big cities into back roads, truck stops, small towns, and forgotten places where America still tells great stories. Welcome to the Detourist After Dark. I'm John Butler. Pull up a chair, pour another cup of coffee if you want to stay up a little later. And tonight, let's take the scenic route. 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
6: Here's your updated forecast on the B. A heat advisory continues until 9 p.m. tonight. Lows level off around 79 overnight under partly cloudy skies. Winds out of the south, 5 to 10 miles per hour. I'm meteorologist Paul Trombley in the Butler 7 Media Newsroom. Right now, it's 83 degrees.

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Welcome aboard, wherever you found us tonight. I'm glad you took the exit off the main road onto the detour. Around here, we believe the best stories happen off the interstate on the detour.

What is a detourist? Well, it's someone who takes the detour off the main road. You don't really see America on the main roads. And in your own life, taking the detour, that's where all the interesting stories start. This is John Butler, the detourist after dark on KWJB. The B, thanks for joining me.

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1: Here's your updated forecast on the B. A heat advisory continues until 9 p.m. tonight. Partly cloudy skies overnight with a slight chance for storms. Lows level off around 79. Winds out of the south, 5 to 10 miles per hour. I'm meteorologist Paul Trombley in the Butler 7 Media Newsroom. Currently, it's 85 degrees.

Through the big cities into back roads, truck stops, small towns, and forgotten places where America still tells great stories. Welcome to the Detourist After Dark. I'm John Butler. Pull up a chair, pour another cup of coffee if you want to stay up a little later. And tonight, let's take the scenic route. 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

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Welcome to the Detourist After Dark. I'm John Butler. Pull up a chair, pour another cup of coffee if you want to stay up a little later. And tonight, let's take the scenic route. 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

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The B.

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7: Here's your updated forecast on the B. A heat advisory continues until 9 p.m. tonight. Partly cloudy skies overnight with a slight chance for storms. Lows level off around 79, winds out of the south, 5 to 10 miles per hour. I'm meteorologist Paul Trombley in the Butler 7 Media Newsroom. Currently, it's 85 degrees.

Every town has a character, you know. Every back road has a surprise. And that's why I never worry about running out of things to talk about or write about, which I did in my book, Heartland Highways in Search of America. It's on Amazon. It's by John W. Butler. That's me. And even have an audio book I narrated. So if you're looking for a little diversion and a little reading to find out what still holds America together, take my road trip with me through the pages or on the audiobook on Amazon and wherever books are sold. John Butler with you, the Detourist After Dark, on KWJB, the B.

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It's pressed between the pages like it found a place to hide.

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Whether you're crossing state lines, stocking grocery shelves, walking. 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This is the Detourist After Dark. 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
1: Here's your updated forecast on the B. A heat advisory continues until 9 p.m. tonight. Partly cloudy skies overnight with a slight chance for storms. Lows level off around 79. Winds out of the south, 5 to 10 miles per hour. I'm meteorologist Paul Frombly in the Butler 7 Media Newsroom. Right now, 82.

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1: Here's your updated forecast on the B. A heat advisory continues. High of 104 today, under partly cloudy skies, with a slight chance for storms, southwest winds 5 to 10 miles per hour. I'm meteorologist Paul Trombley in the Butler 7 Media Newsroom. Currently, it's 82 degrees.

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1: Here's your updated forecast on the B. A heat advisory continues. High of 104 today under partly cloudy skies with a slight chance for storms. Southwest winds 5 to 10 miles per hour. I'm meteorologist Paul Trombley in the Butler 7 Media Newsroom. Right now, it's 81 degrees.

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1: TSN headlines, record-breaking heat, bone-dry conditions, and heavy winds continue to fuel the monster blaze in Palo Pinto and Jack counties in North Texas. Governor Abbott announcing FEMA has approved a request for fire management assistance grants to help. Attorneys representing a surrogate mother from Alaska and the California couple who hired her are in family court today in Dallas. Fort Worth ISD is preparing to reassign some employees as part of a campus leveling process. The district is about 2,500 students below its enrollment projection, says staffing hasn't always kept pace with the changes. The Texas Railroad Commission is making a big change to how it holds public meetings to talk about the oil and gas industry. The public won't be able to speak at the meetings. They will have to listen in silence. In the majors tonight, the Houston Astros are at the New York Yankees, the Texas Rangers at the Chicago White Sox, WNBA, Dallas Wings host Portland. With your Texas News headlines, I'm Barbara Schwartz.
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A little ZZ Top to get you rolling this morning. Hey, get the blood flowing, the feet tapping, and the shoulders bobbing, the head swinging. Give me all your loving, all your hugs and kisses, too. Dan Fogelberg before that one. Got some Simon and Garfunkel on the way. Uncle Jesse with you here with the morning grind. My coffee's not ready yet, but I am kicking. 95.1 KWJB. Thanks for listening here this morning. On this Wednesday, hump day, August the 26th, holidays today. There's a few. It's Make Your Own Luck Day today. It's National Cherry Popsicle Day. That's a good one. National Dog Day. Take care of your pups out there today. That's your day. It's National McChicken Day. That's always a good one. National Toilet Paper Day. It comes in pretty handy, too. Let's see. It's Willing to Lend a Hand Wednesday out there. National Web Mistress Day as well. Few good holidays. We'll find one to talk about. But for right now, don't hit the snooze. Roll on out of bed. You got a great day ahead.

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2: 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They're located 22781 Highway 64 in Canton. 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

Oh, yeah, some Cheap Trick on this Wednesday afternoon. I want you to want me, he says. Uncle Jesse with you here. Want you to listen to the Hefner Group Insurance Community Calendar right now. Coming up Saturday, August the 29th from 10 to 2, there's a blood drive. Mineola Volunteer Fire Department, 1213 North Johnson Street in Mineola. That air-conditioned Carter Blood Care bus will be there getting some cool comfort. Lay down there, give some blood, maybe save a life. Have some orange juice while you're there. Get a stainless steel canteen as a thank you for giving blood. For more information, contact Clayton Hamlet, 903-920-4102.

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1: Here's your updated forecast on the B. A heat advisory continues. High of 104 today under partly cloudy skies with a slight chance for storms. Southwest winds 5 to 10 miles per hour. I'm meteorologist Paul Trombley in the Butler 7 Media Newsroom. Right now, it's 79 degrees.

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Every Monday evening here, they'll be talking the best of East Texas high school football. 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

Alive and kicking, the band Tighter Tighter, they say. Got some Jaggers on the way with the rapper. Uncle Jesse with you here on this August the 26th, Wednesday, National Toilet Paper Day. When asked what most folks, when they ask them, when asked what they would most want on a deserted island, almost half

of all people, choose toilet paper. Maybe it gives us a clue why there's a National Toilet Paper Day. One of those things we usually take for granted until we can't find any. Wasn't always around, though. Folks have used a lot of things for personal hygiene over the year. We'll talk about that a little later on in the show.

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1: Here's your updated forecast on the B. A heat advisory continues. A mix of clouds and sun today with a slight chance for storms. High temperatures reach up to 101. Winds out of the southwest, 5 to 10 miles per hour. I'm meteorologist Paul Trombley in the Butler 7 Media Newsroom. Currently, it's 79 degrees.

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4: TSN headlines. Carmelo Anthony, the Texas teenager convicted of murdering another at a high school track meet, is back in court today. His new legal team is trying to get him a new trial and remove the current judge from any appeal proceedings. ZZ Top, one of the most famous bands out of Texas, says goodbye to an OG. Drummer Frank Beard, who helped form the trio, has passed away, age 77. Governor Greg Abbott proposes a ban on H-1B visas for public education workers and teachers, claiming that American students ought to be taught by American educators. Central Texas students in Manor and Round Rock now have a new way to attend high school. The launch of virtual learning hopes to bring more flexibility to students and families and accommodate non-traditional needs. And Amarillo ISD has something from last year to smile about. The recent TEA ratings show that all four of its high schools earned an A rating for the first time ever. With your Texas News headlines, I'm Kristen Yates.
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Penny Lane, the Beatles, Elvis Presley, old baby in the ghetto before that one, Uncle Jesse with you here on this Wednesday morning. I hope you guys are kicking out there this morning. I've got my coffee. Oh, I can feel the caffeine caressing the nerve endings up there in the brain. Things are starting to flow and pop, and that eighth cylinder is finally starting to kick in here. It is Wednesday morning early, August the 26th, this day in music history, 1967. Ode to Billy Joe by Bobby Gentry hit number one. 67 as well, Jimi Hendrix released Purple Haze. 1968, Jeannie C. Riley hit gold with Harper Valley PTA. I'm going to tell y'all all a story. 1968, Hey Jude was released by the Beatles and with Revolution on the B-side. Suspicious Minds was released by Elvis in 1969. Oh, let's see, 73, Bobby Darin played his final concert at the Hilton in Vegas. 1978, Grease by Frankie Valli hit number one, riding on the movie out there. It was a huge hit. And finally, on this date in 1972, Looking Glass hit number one, this big hit.

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2: Smith County reports 58 fire responses since burn ban took effect. Smith County officials are using wireless emergency alerts and limit line signage for the first time to enforce an extended burn ban that has already sparked 58 outdoor burning calls and 6 citations or warnings. Lindell ISD approves salary increase while cutting tax rate. Former Coffee City Mayor Frank Serrato is trying to get back into the city's government after his charges for tampering with government records were dismissed this month. Serrato has filed as a candidate in Coffee City's upcoming mayoral election, set for November 3rd. Country music legend Dolly Parton has died. Parton shared an update on her health on Friday, August 21st, acknowledging her recent decline after the March 2025 death of her husband. At this time, her cause of death has not been revealed. Psalms Journey in concert at Central Baptist Church in Mineola, August 30th at 11 a.m. This is Cheyenne Falmer with your local news report from the Butler 7 Media Newsroom.
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3: Here's your updated forecast on the B. A heat advisory continues. A mix of clouds and sun today with a slight chance for storms. High temperatures reach up to 101. Winds out of the southwest, 5 to 10 miles per hour. I'm meteorologist Paul Trombley in the Butler 7 Media Newsroom. Currently 83.

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0: Joe Cocker, you feel it all right. I ain't doing so good myself. Box Tops before that. Uncle Jesse with you here on this Wednesday morning. It's National Toilet Paper Day. And oh, time to check out that Hefner Group Insurance Community Calendar right now. Coming up every Saturday morning through October from 8 a.m. to 1 p.m. is the Mineola Farmers Market. All kinds of local produce, artisan goods, eggs, honey, preserves, bread, you name it, they got it. 8 a.m. to 1 p.m. every Saturday through October at the Pavilion on Front Street. Now, that's just west of the depot, across the tracks from the gazebo there at Mineola Farmers Market. And, of course, we're celebrating toilet paper today. Very important thing. If you don't have it, you'll miss it. Well, we always haven't had toilet paper, though, and we've always had to clean up. Well, rich people used to wipe or clean themselves with wool, lace, or hemp. Common folks, though, had to use things such as leaves, grass, seashells, corn cobs, sponges on a stick, water, stone, hay, and yes, the smooth edges of broken pottery jugs. Does not sound comfortable. The first mention of paper being used for personal cleansing is in China in the 6th century A.D. It was also in China in the 14th century that a form of toilet paper began being produced on a large scale. Commercial toilet paper, as we think of it today, was invented by Joseph Gayety, and he hit the market in 1857. Was sold in flat sheet packages, was available until the 20s, but then something new was coming along.
1: Oh, that's right, I'm sad and blue, 'cause I can't do the boogaloo. I'm lost,

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1: Here's your updated forecast on the B. A heat advisory continues. A mix of clouds and sun today with a slight chance for storms. High temperatures reach up to 101. Winds out of the southwest, 5 to 10 miles per hour. I'm meteorologist Paul Trombley in the Butler 7 Media Newsroom. Currently 83.

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2: TSN headlines. The trial of a North Texas student who stabbed another at a track meet is back in the spotlight. In Collin County today, it'll be decided whether the original judge will remain on the case. So far, the extreme heat is not creating a crisis on the Texas power grid. ERCOT remains out of emergency operations this morning with no conservation appeal in effect and no controlled outages ordered. Power demand typically peaks late in the day when temperatures remain high and people arrive home and turn up those ACs. Texas is now number one in the country for existing and developing data center capacity, passing Virginia as construction accelerates across the state. JLL says Texas has 26 gigawatts either online or being built, compared with 13 in Virginia. Frank Beard, the drummer for that little old band from Texas, ZZ Top, has passed away at the age of 77. He helped form the trio in 1969 and was a member of the group for 56 years. And according to AAA, a gallon of regular is averaging $3.64 across the Lone Star State. With your Texas News headlines, I'm Tristan Ryans.
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Mountain, that Mississippi Queen. They sing about there. Got some Guess Who on the way. Uncle Jesse with you here on this Wednesday morning, August the 26th, a little after 8 o'clock. You need to be getting ready to head out the door. If you're supposed to be work at 8, you're late. But if you're supposed to be work at 9, you're fine. We'll get that taken care of here. Let's see a little odd news. This is out of Colorado. A Colorado fire department shared a security camera footage of a bear. Big old black bear dropping by the fire station, walking off with a bag of firefighting gear. Colorado Springs Fire Department posted video to their social media showing the thieving Bruin that recently paid a visit to the station. Smokey Bear, or whom we assume is Smokey, walked into the bay at Station 16, grabbed our gear bag, peaced out real quick, and said, "Thanks, I'll take it from here." Not clear whether the firefighters were able to retrieve the gear bag or not. Now, the department shared some tips from the Colorado Parks and Wildlife about reducing bear confrontations, because there have been 6 bear attacks so far this year, twice what they had last year at this time. So reducing confrontations as the bears are bulking up for winter. Take down your bird seed feeders. Keep pets indoors. Keep food and trash secured. And if the bear decides that they're going to take something, make loud noises to scare them off, to make any encounter with humans uncomfortable. Now, depending on the human food sources, is unsafe, puts bears and people at risk. So no bear is a good bear. And I guess they're trying to get fattened up. They're just trying to do their job. And you're getting ready to do your job out there, getting ready to head out the door on this Wednesday morning. If you're supposed to be there at 8, no time left for you.

0: Smith County reports 58 fire responses since burn ban took effect. Smith County officials are using wireless emergency alerts and limit line signage for the first time to enforce an extended burn ban that has already sparked 58 outdoor burning calls and 6 citations or warnings. Lindell ISD approves salary increase while cutting tax rate. Former Coffee City Mayor Frank Serrato is trying to get back into the city's government after his charges for tampering with government records were dismissed this month. Serrato has filed as a candidate in Coffee City's upcoming mayoral election, set for November 3rd. Country music legend Dolly Parton has died. Parton shared an update on her health on Friday, August 21st, acknowledging her recent decline after the March 2025 death of her husband. At this time, her cause of death has not been revealed. Psalms Journey in concert at Central Baptist Church in Mineola, August 30th at 11 a.m. This is Cheyenne Falmer with your local news report from the Butler 7 Media Newsroom.
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2: Here's your updated forecast on the B. A heat advisory continues until 9 p.m. tonight. Partly cloudy today with a slight chance for storms. High of 101, southwest winds 8 to 15 miles per hour. I'm meteorologist Paul Trombley in the Butler 7 Media Newsroom. Right now, it's 83 degrees.

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Rolling Stones at Honky Tonk Woman, closest thing they ever came to a country song there. Uncle Jesse with you here on this Wednesday, August the 26th, National Toilet Paper Day. 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It's a great place to see new or old movies. Now, new movies, they got a lot going on right now. Brink of War is winding up its run. End of Oak Street. Got some Paw Patrol playing for the kiddos. Dollar Movie Night, we got Enemy of the State out there. The big Will Smith hit from a couple of years ago. Noose movies, Coyote versus Acme. That's coming up. The movie that was never supposed to be seen. We're getting it opening night. Practical Magic 2 is on the way. Onslaught Runner, the new hit with Alan Ritchson in it, Owen Wilson. But listen, this coming up the August Saturday, August the 29th, from 4:30 p.m. in the evening, it's a Star Trek Fest. Trek Fest for all you Star Trekkies out there. 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It's a great deal out there. Now, so from 4:30 to 7:30, you can watch The City on the Edge of Forever, The Trouble with Tribbles, and Space Seed. 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If you just want to watch those, that's $5. 7:30 p.m., The Wrath of Khan, one of the best Star Trek movies there was. $5 just to see the movie on the big screen and surround sound. 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
1: Here's your updated forecast on the B. A heat advisory continues until 9 p.m. tonight. Partly cloudy today with a slight chance for storms. High of 101, southwest winds 8 to 15 miles per hour. I'm meteorologist Paul Trombley in the Butler 7 Media Newsroom. Right now, it's 83 degrees.

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1: TSN headlines. The death of the iconic Dolly Parton has rocked much of the country, and an Austin couple hopes their beauty salon will stand a forever tribute. The Vinyl Beauty Bar has hosted many Dolly-themed events, and its owners say they've been inspired to give back to the community. The legal fight over a surrogate pregnancy that crossed into Texas will stay in the courtroom for now. The intended parents have also spoken publicly for the first time, saying surrogacy was their only path towards a biological child. Hot, dry conditions continue to feed the massive Ross Fire in Palo Pinto County, which has grown to 80,000 acres. Three other notable wildfires are burning in areas west of Waco. An ICE agent charged with four counts of felony assault in Minnesota could walk out of a South Texas jail if a federal judge does not intervene. Texas law says he must be released after 90 days of detention, which is tomorrow. And statewide gas prices averaging $3.62 this morning for a gallon of regular, $5.24 for a gallon of diesel. With your Texas News headlines, I'm Kristen Yates.
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The great Fats Domino out there. He found his thrill on Blueberry Hill. That's a great song there. Uncle Jesse with you here. Top of the 9 o'clock hour. Hope you're having a great morning. I got that second cup of coffee going. Been going blueberry muffin in my hand. I love those things. Hey, it is, though, the top of the 9 o'clock hour. Time for some not ready for crime time criminals. I love a stupid criminal. And this one, well, let's just get into the story. Look, everybody, if you see anything on social media, on the TV, I don't care where you get your news. Everyone's heard about the controversies over flock cameras in some areas. I'm not even going to get into it. It has nothing to do with the story. People worry about surveillance concerns. Cool. Even the sight of one just gets some people twisted, okay? Well, a 24-year-old man in Florida named Evan Meyer was arrested for destroying a fake flock camera. Well, obviously, he didn't realize it was fake, so it must have looked pretty convincing. So why was a 3D-printed replica flock camera even there? Well, the real flock cameras that were there had been stolen. They're pretty expensive to replace. So the police put up decoy ones as bait to try and catch a vandal, and they did, less than 3 hours after they were installed. Well, Evan faces charges of grand theft, criminal mischief, and damaging computers or electronic equipment. Total bond was set at $7,500. I guess he had planned on getting the flock out of there.

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0: Smith County reports 58 fire responses since burn ban took effect. Smith County officials are using wireless emergency alerts and limit line signage for the first time to enforce an extended burn ban that has already sparked 58 outdoor burning calls and 6 citations or warnings. Lindell ISD approves salary increase while cutting tax rate. Former Coffee City Mayor Frank Serrato is trying to get back into the city's government after his charges for tampering with government records were dismissed this month. Serrato has filed as a candidate in Coffee City's upcoming mayoral election, set for November 3rd. Country music legend Dolly Parton has died. Parton shared an update on her health on Friday, August 21st, acknowledging her recent decline after the March 2025 death of her husband. At this time, her cause of death has not been revealed. Psalms Journey in concert at Central Baptist Church in Mineola, August 30th at 11 a.m. This is Cheyenne Falmer with your local news report from the Butler 7 Media Newsroom.
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2: Here's your updated forecast on the B. A heat advisory continues until 9 p.m. tonight. Partly cloudy today with a slight chance for storms. High of 101, southwest winds 8 to 15 miles per hour. I'm meteorologist Paul Trombley in the Butler 7 Media Newsroom. Right now, 84.
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When that working day is done, our girls just want to have fun. Cyndi Lauper, great story about there. We may do a Cyndi Lauper thing one of these days. Uncle Jesse with you here, quickly winding up this morning grind on this Wednesday, August the 26th, National Toilet Paper Day. Now, I left you with a teaser earlier when they were selling toilet paper in flat sheet packages. Well, a man named Seth Wheeler, right here in the USA, patented rolled toilet paper in 1883, an improved version of it in 1891. Now, I'm going to tell you folks that wonder, okay, should the paper go under or over? According to Seth Wheeler's patent, the paper goes over on the front, not under behind. Argue all you want to. The engineer said that's what it was supposed to be. Of course, now it's toilet paper's always white, but used to, you could get it matching your bathroom. Pink, green, very common. By 2000, though, no colored toilet paper sold in the U.S. Still buy it, though, in other parts of the world. Hey, thanks for listening today. Thanks for letting me into your houses, your cars, and your businesses. I've had fun. I didn't realize none of this about toilet paper that we use every single day. It's a holiday today. We'll just use your TP today and enjoy it. But it is time for me to slide out the way. Mama T's heading up the hallway looking at me funny while I'm talking about toilet paper. She's going to have a good time today, too. You guys need to make sure you listen in. Thanks, like I said, thank you for listening. I've had a great time. We'll leave you with this quote by the great comic and novelist Andy Rooney, who said, "Life is like a roll of toilet paper. The closer it gets to the end, the faster it goes." We'll see you tomorrow, boys and girls. I hope you have an absolutely fantastical day.

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1: Here's your updated forecast on the B. A heat advisory continues until 9 p.m. tonight. Partly cloudy today with a slight chance for storms. High of 101, southwest winds 8 to 15 miles per hour. I'm meteorologist Paul Trombley in the Butler 7 Media Newsroom. Right now, 84.

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2: TSN headlines. Minnesota's attorney general is suing Governor Greg Abbott. He wants the court to force Abbott to extradite an ICE agent to stand trial for assault and lying in a report about injuring a man during an immigration crackdown in Minneapolis. The governor is proposing a ban on H-1B visas for public education workers and teachers. Abbott says American students should be taught by American educators. Democratic challenger Gina Hinojosa says Abbott's driven away more teachers from classrooms than any other governor. The teenager convicted of murder for stabbing another kid in Frisco is back in court. Carmelo Anthony is now 19 years old. He was sentenced to 35 years in prison. His lawyers are arguing for a new trial. Today, a visiting judge ordered Judge John Roach from the bench, saying Roach could be impartial, but still ordered him removed. Electricity demand could approach record territory this afternoon. ERCOT's all-time record is a bit more than 91,000 megawatts set just last month. They're saying demand could top 90,000 late this afternoon. And even with demand topping 90,000 megawatts, ERCOT predicts more than 120,000 megawatts in capacity. With your Texas News headlines, I'm Alan Skaya.
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0: Well, good morning, everybody. Welcome in to 10 o'clock. This is Mama T, and you finally made it to the midday show. And I'm super glad that you're here with me. I hope you enjoyed Uncle Jesse's morning show here on The Bee, and I know he did a good job of getting you up and moving in the right direction. And now it's my job to keep you going in that right direction as we work our way through this work day. I've got a ton of great music planned for you today. All the classic hot hits are here, and I'm going to play them for you as we work our way through this work day. Stay tuned with me, and I'll see if I can't help you get to the end of the day. I'll be here with you on the air until 6 o'clock today, and we've got lots of good things planned for you in this 10 o'clock hour. We've got a ton of great music. We also have our birthday party for today. If you know someone who's celebrating a birthday or an anniversary, call or text me real quickly so that I can get them included into our birthday party, which comes up the second half of this hour. We're going to talk sports in the noon hour. We've got one-hit wonders at 1. We've got our social media post, our favorite one for today. That comes up at 3 o'clock today. We've got some tips on how to live a happy and healthy life. And of course, we'll be ending the midday show today at 5 o'clock with our drive at 5. We've got some good things planned today. It's going to be a fun day. Thank you so much for tuning in to Tea on the Bee. It's the midday show right here on 95.1. Now let's get this 10 o'clock hour going.
1: Anybody? Julie. Hey, guess what day it is? Oh, come on. I know you can hear me. Mike. What day is it, Mike? Leslie, guess what today is?
2: It's hump day.
1: Woo-hoo!

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This is Mama T, and this morning I want to take a minute to talk about somebody who is so much more than a country music legend, Dolly Parton. Now, Dolly has given us songs that have made us laugh, songs that have made us cry, and songs that we've all probably hollered at the top of our lungs in the car at some point. But what makes Dolly special isn't just that incredible voice or that big hair or those rhinestones that could probably be seen from space. It was her heart. Dolly came from very humble beginnings in the mountains of Tennessee. She never forgot where she came from, and she never seemed to let success make her forget the people who helped her get there. She spent decades entertaining us, but she's also spent decades giving back, especially when it comes to children and education. And I think that's one of the greatest things about Dolly Parton. She reminds us that you don't have to come from a lot to give a lot. You don't have to be the richest person in the room to make somebody's life richer. And you don't have to take yourself too seriously to make a serious difference in the world. Man, what great life lessons we should learn from her. Dolly has always been unapologetically Dolly. The hair, the clothes, the laugh, the accent, the songs, the kindness. I could go on and on and on. And I think that's a lesson all of us could use every now and then. Be who God made you to be. Love people. Work hard and laugh often. And when you get a chance to help somebody else climb the ladder, reach down and give them a hand. So this morning, from Mama T to one of the biggest little ladies to ever come out of East Tennessee, thank you, Dolly. Thank you for the music. Thank you for the laughter. Thank you for the heart. And most of all, thank you for reminding me and all of our listeners that we can be bigger than life without ever being too big to care about somebody else. Wow. To me, that was Dolly Parton, my hero. And honey, there will ever only be just one. Yesterday, when Dolly passed, I put a message out on Facebook that we were going to pay tribute to her and asked you to send in your favorite songs. I had an overwhelming response of people who loved Dolly and who loved her music. And I'm going to play her music for you today based on what our listeners wanted to hear. And this was one of those songs.

0: Oh, man. We may be a little country over here on KWJB today just because we're going to be remembering Dolly all day. So hang out with us. It's going to be a fun time. We have made it to the middle of our 10 o'clock hour on this Wednesday morning. We're going to take a quick minute and get local news and weather. News and weather's coming up. And then we'll have our birthday party for today. In about 10 minutes or so, we'll celebrate birthdays and anniversaries for August 26th. So if you have a special occasion, call me real quickly or text me 903-569-1999. I'd love to get you included into our birthday party. So news and weather's coming up next, but stay tuned for the birthday club. It's Wednesday, so you know Genesis Mexican Restaurant is sponsoring today's party. We're going to give away some good Mexican food, so hang out with us.
1: Sulphur Springs ISD says parents interfered with bus routes, prompting drivers' resignation. The district is facing pressure from parents following a decision to change how the bus routes worked before the start of the school year. Country music legend Dolly Parton has died. Parton shared an update on her health on Friday, August 21st, acknowledging her recent decline after the March 2025 death of her husband. At this time, her cause of death has not been revealed. A new DPS report indicates a Rusk woman was driving almost 30 miles over the speed limit when she hit the back of another vehicle before she died. Sharisha Maria Henson, 32, was driving a 2019 Chevy Equinox North on FM 2138 when she hit a 2011 Chevy Cruze. Psalms Journey in concert at Central Baptist Church in Mineola, August 30th at 11 a.m. This is Cheyenne Falmer with your local news report from the Butler 7 Media Newsroom.
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2: Here's your updated forecast on the B. A heat advisory continues until 9 p.m. tonight. Partly cloudy today with a slight chance for storms. High of 101, southwest winds 8 to 15 miles per hour. I'm meteorologist Paul Trombley in the Butler 7 Media Newsroom. Currently, it's 89 degrees.
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0: Oh, man, it cracks me up. We're really jamming out with that happy birthday song, and then we just sing it like we normally do. Happy birthday. Well, anyway, happy birthday to all of you. If you're celebrating on August 26th, I hope today is special for you. I hope it's a fabulous day. We have three birthdays that have been called or texted in this morning. Ryland James Styrens from Cartwright. He's turning 14 today. Happy birthday to him. Sandy Prince from Mineola is having a birthday, and try as I might, they would not tell me how old she's going to be today. And Miss Donna Palmer from Mineola is turning 64 today. Those are our three birthdays. And it's Wednesday, so you guys know Genesis Mexican Restaurant is sponsoring our birthday party today. We're going to give away some of that.
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0: All right. Thanks so much to Genesis for sponsoring our birthday party on Wednesdays. We're proud that they're part of the Midday Show family of advertisers, I guess. So I did get everybody's name on the wheel. Ryland James Styron, Sandy Prince, and Donna Palmer. Let me check my texting line just to make sure that we're not missing out on anyone. Nope, I think that's everybody. All right, let's spin the wheel and see who wins today.

I didn't think it was ever gonna stop spinning with just three names. I spend it real hard. I got such big muscles. But it did land on Rylan James Styron. You're our winner today.

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Well, maybe I should just say happy Wednesday, but thank you so much for tuning in. 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I'm Mama T, of course. I wanted to remind you to join us this afternoon at 5:15. We are focusing on this year's Mineola Yellow Jackets. 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Today is Mineola, tomorrow is Como Picton, and Friday will be Quitman. 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So join us at 5:15 this afternoon to talk about the Mineola Yellow Jackets. I'm Mama T. Thanks so much for hanging out with me a little bit today in the midday show. And, well, hopefully the music and all the sports we're talking about, all the good things going on in the midday show, hopefully that's helping you make your way through your hump day work day. But stay tuned. We've still got lots more to come.

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1: Here's your updated forecast on the B. A heat advisory continues until 9 p.m. tonight. Partly cloudy today with a slight chance for storms. High of 101, southwest winds 8 to 15 miles per hour. I'm meteorologist Paul Trombley in the Butler 7 Media Newsroom. Currently, it's 91 degrees.
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1: TSN headlines. Carmelo Anthony, the Texas teenager convicted of murdering another at a high school track meet, is back in court today. His new legal team is trying to get him a new trial and remove the current judge from any appeal proceedings. ZZ Top, one of the most famous bands out of Texas, says goodbye to an OG. Drummer Frank Beard, who helped form the trio, has passed away, age 77. Governor Greg Abbott proposes a ban on H-1B visas for public education workers and teachers, claiming that American students ought to be taught by American educators. Central Texas students in Manor and Round Rock now have a new way to attend high school. The launch of virtual learning hopes to bring more flexibility to students and families and accommodate non-traditional needs. And Amarillo ISD has something from last year to smile about. The recent TEA ratings show that all four of its high schools earned an A rating for the first time ever. With your Texas News headlines, I'm Kristen Yates.
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Well, hello. Thank you so much for tuning in. I'm Mama T, and you're listening to The Midday Show here on 95.1 The B. Middays with Mama T. Thanks for being here with me, because who needs coffee to get you through the middle of your day when you can have tea? I'm going to do my very best to keep you awake and alert and being positive and productive today in the middle of your day. So hang out with me. We've got some great classic hits to help you do just that. We've got some tips on how to live a happy and healthy life. And we're going to have lots of fun and games and prizes. So it's a win-win, right? Stay tuned with me right here on 95.1 The B. I'm Mama T. I'll be on the air with you till 6 o'clock this evening.

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This is Mama T, and this morning I want to take a minute to talk about somebody who is so much more than a country music legend, Dolly Parton. Now, Dolly has given us songs that have made us laugh, songs that have made us cry, and songs that we've all probably hollered at the top of our lungs in the car at some point. But what makes Dolly special isn't just that incredible voice or that big hair or those rhinestones that could probably be seen from space. It was her heart. Dolly came from very humble beginnings in the mountains of Tennessee. She never forgot where she came from, and she never seemed to let success make her forget the people who helped her get there. She spent decades entertaining us, but she's also spent decades giving back, especially when it comes to children and education. And I think that's one of the greatest things about Dolly Parton. She reminds us that you don't have to come from a lot to give a lot. You don't have to be the richest person in the room to make somebody's life richer. And you don't have to take yourself too seriously to make a serious difference in the world. Man, what great life lessons we should learn from her. Dolly has always been unapologetically Dolly. The hair, the clothes, the laugh, the accent, the songs, the kindness. I could go on and on and on. And I think that's a lesson all of us could use every now and then. Be who God made you to be. Love people. Work hard and laugh often. And when you get a chance to help somebody else climb the ladder, reach down and give them a hand. So this morning, from Mama T to one of the biggest little ladies to ever come out of East Tennessee, thank you, Dolly. Thank you for the music. Thank you for the laughter. Thank you for the heart. And most of all, thank you for reminding me and all of our listeners that we can be bigger than life without ever being too big to care about somebody else. Wow. To me, that was Dolly Parton, my hero. And honey, there will ever only be just one. Yesterday, when Dolly passed, I put a message out on Facebook that we were going to pay tribute to her and asked you to send in your favorite songs. I had an overwhelming response of people who loved Dolly and who loved her music, and I'm going to play her music for you today based on what our listeners wanted to hear. And this was one of those songs.

0: Sulphur Springs ISD says parents interfered with bus routes, prompting drivers' resignation. The district is facing pressure from parents following a decision to change how the bus routes worked before the start of the school year. Country music legend Dolly Parton has died. Parton shared an update on her health on Friday, August 21st, acknowledging her recent decline after the March 2025 death of her husband. At this time, her cause of death has not been revealed. A new DPS report indicates a Rusk woman was driving almost 30 miles over the speed limit when she hit the back of another vehicle before she died. Sharisha Maria Henson, 32, was driving a 2019 Chevy Equinox North on FM-2138 when she hit a 2011 Chevy Cruze. Psalms Journey in concert at Central Baptist Church in Mineola, August 30th at 11 a.m. This is Cheyenne Falmer with your local news report from the Butler 7 Media Newsroom.
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2: Here's your updated forecast on the B. A heat advisory continues. Slight chance for storms today. Otherwise, partly cloudy. Daytime highs approaching 101. Winds out of the southwest, 5 to 10 miles per hour. I'm meteorologist Paul Trombley in the Butler 7 Media Newsroom. Right now, it's 93 degrees.
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1: All right. Hey, good morning. Thank you all so much for joining us on this Wednesday morning. My name is Mama T, and it's time now for us to have another edition of our Double Talk program. This morning is going to be all things equipment, and I'm proud to welcome in the Equipment at Chamber of Commerce Director, Miss Megan. Good morning.
4: Good morning. How are you doing today?
1: I am so glad that you came in to visit with me this morning. Would you officially introduce yourself to our listeners?
4: Yes, so I'm the new executive director of the Equipment Chamber, and I'm also the communications director for the City Equipment.
1: Oh, very good. Double hats today.
4: Yes, ma'am.
1: So we'll take advantage of all of that information. Yeah. So welcome into Double Talk. This is her first time here, so we're excited to have her and excited about some things that are going on in equipment. So you're fairly new, and let me welcome you to God's country. We're glad that you're here. So where do we want to start? What do we want to talk about equipment this morning?
4: We are just having so much fun at the Equipment Chamber. We have so many events. I feel like we are at such a good momentum right now that is building. Have you been out to the Governor Jim Hogg City Park lately?
1: Yes. I love that park.
4: So there are new wood creatures. Yeah.
1: Wood creatures, that's a good way to put it.
4: Yes. So Jimmy Hobbs, he has been out. He just did a huge Whitman bulldog tree carving. He is incredible. I don't know how he does with the chainsaws, but we have so many, like, just there's a bear, there's a lot of Bigfoot, so that is a lot of fun. We have a lot of people coming out to the park just to
1: His last name was Hogg?
4: Hobbs. Jimmy Hobbs.
1: Okay,
4: sorry.
1: That's what I thought. Yeah, Jimmy Hobbs. Okay.
4: Those Texas allergies are getting me.
1: That's okay.
4: But yeah, so I just want to like give a few events that we have coming up in September for the Quitman Chamber. We are having our very first actually mixer with the Mineola Chamber. And I'm really excited to partner with the Mineola Chamber. And we are going to be celebrating Real Inn and Lodge. They are a motel out at Lake Fork. They have a beautiful place for campers to come in, for you to enjoy time out there. Mm-hmm. And that is Thursday, September 10th at 5:30. So come from networking. There will be door prizes, and it's just a great time to celebrate Real Inn and Lodge. And then we have, so when I joined the chamber, so I worked for 2 months remotely because we moved down here from Arkansas, and then I officially been in the seat for 3 months full-time in-house. And when I came down here, we started celebrating a red carpet salute. And that is for chamber members, because we have red ribbon cuttings for like the new members. And then the red carpet salute is we literally roll out the red carpet. And we are celebrating She Sheds Thrift House. They're celebrating their 1 year anniversary, mm-hmm. and they recently just completed renovations. So, and that is September 11th at 11 a.m. So please come.
1: Yeah, put that on your calendar, you guys. I've been seeing on Facebook the red carpet events that y'all are having. That is super fun.
4: And we always get videos of people walking down the red carpet. Yeah. So that's always just super fun. And then we are also launching our very first trivia night, September 21st at 6 p.m. at Rockin' SNS Grill. And it's going to be 80s pop culture.
1: Oh, I could win that one, I think.
4: Okay, well, you have to come out.
1: Oh, that sounds like so much fun. September 21st.
4: Yes, ma'am, at 6 p.m.
1: Yeah,
4: and it's $125 per team, so it's a chamber fundraiser for us to keep doing more community events.
1: Yeah, how big is a team?
4: So four people.
1: Oh, okay. So get four people, $125, raise money for the... That's a great night.
4: Yes.
1: That'll be super fun.
4: And we are doing a fun promotion where we're getting different chamber members and dressing them up as 80s, like, pop icons. So please go to our Facebook page at Quitman Chamber to check that out. Do you have a favorite, like, 80s song?
1: Oh, I am an 80s baby. I love all the music. I love the 80s country music. I love the 80s rock music. I feel like that's when the best music came out. So
4: yes, and best
1: fashion.
4: That will
1: be a fun night. Oh, yeah, the fashion, too.
4: Yes. So those are just some of the events that we have going on. Please follow us on Facebook and our website, our newsletter, because we are rocking and rolling over at the Quitman Chamber. And then for the city of Quitman, we have a new app called My Quitman. You can download it on your Android or your iPhone. And just to keep up with events, we have the calendar, ordinances, anything city. We call it the city hall in the palm of your hand. Oh. And so that's been a fun... We just launched it a couple of months ago.
1: That's fun. I didn't know about that. I will have to check that out for sure.
4: Yes. So those are just a few of the fun things that we have going on. I absolutely love the Quitman, Lake Fork, Mineola area. It's just... Everybody has been so welcoming and just excited to have me here. And I am just super grateful to be here.
1: Well, we are super excited that you are here with us this morning, because we love to keep up with what's going on in Quitman. And it looks like a lot of fun things, a lot of growth. And that makes me so excited. So very good. So let me ask you this for our listeners. How would they contact you? Does the chamber have an office with regular business hours?
4: We do. Our office is at the park, at the city, Governor Jim Hogg City Park. And we are right there. It's the Ima Hogg Museum that we are connected to. Our office hours are Monday through Friday from 10 to 3. We do have a small staff, so if we step away, we have a little sign on the door. But that is when we're open. And you can reach me out at equipmentcoc.com is our website. Send a Facebook message. I'll even give myself. It's 801-900-0309. You can text, call. We are just here to serve the community, promote the community, and just let people know how incredible our little corner of Northeast Texas is.
1: I love your excitement. So let me ask you, following you on Facebook, is that going to be the best thing to keep up to date as far as events or schedule of events? Or
4: yes.
1: would they need to go to that My Quitman website?
4: I would definitely keep following us on Facebook. And then we also have a newsletter that goes out.
1: Oh.
4: It goes out at the first of the month and then a mid-month newsletter. And those two ways are probably the best ways to follow us, and definitely our calendar on the Chamber's website.
1: Yeah. Well, let me ask you this, because I know, and I preach this all the time, how important it is for businesses and even individuals to be involved in their community. And one of the great ways to do that is to be a member of the Chamber. How would they accomplish that if they wanted to be a member of the Quitman Chamber, even if they didn't live in Quitman, if they're a business in East Texas? How would they become a member?
4: Yeah, you can definitely start at quitmancoc.com. Our application is on there. We have four different tiers that you can choose to become a member, or just stop by the Chamber. Honestly, send us a Facebook message, an email. Like, we are super available to our community. And just come in and talk to us. That's all you have to do.
1: I love that. I love that. Well, Megan, we are super happy that you came in and spent a little bit of your morning with us, even if you are fighting allergies.
4: I'm so sorry.
1: You sound great. No one knows any different. So, you guys, she has made her official radio debut now. So when she gets back to the chamber office, y'all make sure and ask her for her autograph because she's famous now. Well, Megan, thank you once again. We look forward to having you come in on Double Talk on a regular basis so that we can keep up with all things equipment.
4: Yes, I am so excited. Thank you so much for having me.
1: Well, thank you. All right, so that is going to do it for our Double Talk program this morning. Thank you all so much for tuning in and joining us. And if you're a nonprofit organization in our area and if you'd like to spend some time with me on my show, call us at the radio station and we'll tell you how you can get on the Double Talk calendar. All right, let's get back to Tea on the Bee. We've got more Dolly tribute coming up after this.

Hey, everybody. This is Mama T, and if you've been listening, you know that we are paying tribute and honoring Dolly Parton today. I was working on this last night, and it was really hard for me to get my thoughts together because I didn't know exactly what I wanted to say. But you know that, well, there are singers that you listen to, and then there are singers who become part of the soundtrack of your life. I've basically grown up here at the radio station, and man, Dolly Parton was definitely that singer. Dolly's written and recorded so many songs that's almost impossible to pick a favorite. I'm really having a hard time with deciding which one is my favorite. But yesterday, I put it out there that we were going to pay tribute to her today. And so many of you started sending messages about what songs were your favorite. And we're playing them all today. You know, Dolly gave us Jolene. And that was one of the first ones that started coming in as your favorites. If you've ever had a woman looking a little too friendly with your man, well, you probably understood every word of that song. But then there was 9 to 5, a song for every person who has ever looked at the clock at work and thought, Lord, surely it's quitting time. But then you have to talk about Coat of Many Colors. Now, talk about Coat of Many Colors. Now, that song was different. It reminds us that something doesn't have to be

two doors down. One of my favorites is "Why'd You Come In Here Looking Like That?" I love that song. And of course, "Love Is Like a Butterfly." Dolly could write about heartbreak without making you feel hopeless. She could write about hard times without forgetting the humor. I thought last night that she could write about love without making it sound like something out of a greeting card. Maybe that's why her songs have lasted. Dolly wasn't just writing songs. She was writing about us, the working woman, the mama, the daddy, the girl who got her heart broken, the person just trying to make ends meet, the person who remembers where they came from, the person who still believes tomorrow might be better. That's the magic of Dolly Parton. Her songs have been playing in our kitchens, in our cars, our honky-tonks, our living rooms, and in our hearts for generations. And after all these years, when that unmistakable Dolly voice comes through the speakers, when I play it for you on the radio, we still turn it up. Because some songs don't just remind you of a moment. They remind you of who you were when you first heard them. And Dolly Parton has given us a whole lifetime of those songs. You'll have to forgive me as I've been a little emotional on the radio today. But man, going through her music and working through the songs that you guys have sent in, oh my goodness, my heart is just taking a sentimental journey today. And I, of course, invite you to take that journey with me. Here's another Dolly song for us to honor and pay tribute to the life and the legend and my hero, Dolly Parton.

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5: Here's your updated forecast on the B. A heat advisory continues. Slight chance for storms today. Otherwise, partly cloudy. Daytime highs approaching 101. Winds out of the southwest, 5 to 10 miles per hour. I'm meteorologist Paul Trombley in the Butler 7 Media Newsroom. Right now, it's 93 degrees.
4: 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T on the B. We're serving it up all day long. I'll be here with you on the radio until 6 o'clock. Stay tuned. Good morning, everybody, and happy hump day. Happy Wednesday. Thanks for tuning in to the morning show. I wanted to remind you to join us this afternoon at 5:15. We are focusing on this year's Mineola Yellow Jackets. That's right. You've been waiting on it. And today is our Mineola Yellow Jacket Pigskin Preview. 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Today is Mineola, tomorrow is Como Picton, and Friday will be Quitman. So our last 3 Pigskin Previews, you know what that means. It's time for football games. And we have several on tap this week, so stay tuned and we'll talk more about that coming up later on in the morning show. But I just wanted to give a big, quick shout out and a thank you to my friends at H2 Custom Homes for sponsoring today's Pigskin Preview. So join us at 5:15 this afternoon, right before today's general store, to talk about the Mineola Yellow Jackets. I'm Mama T. Thanks so much for hanging out with me this morning. Stay tuned. We've got lots more morning show music to come.

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2: TSN headlines, record-breaking heat, bone-dry conditions, and heavy winds continue to fuel the monster blaze in Palo Pinto and Jack counties in North Texas. Governor Abbott announcing FEMA has approved a request for fire management assistance grants to help. Attorneys representing a surrogate mother from Alaska and the California couple who hired her are in family court today in Dallas. Fort Worth ISD is preparing to reassign some employees as part of a campus leveling process. The district is about 2,500 students below its enrollment projection, says staffing hasn't always kept pace with the changes. The Texas Railroad Commission is making a big change to how it holds public meetings to talk about the oil and gas industry. The public won't be able to speak at the meetings. They will have to listen in silence. In the majors tonight, the Houston Astros are at the New York Yankees, the Texas Rangers at the Chicago White Sox, WNBA, Dallas Wings host Portland. With your Texas news headlines, I'm Barbara Schwartz.
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Hey, I'm Mama T. Let me welcome you to the Midday Cafe. Thanks for joining us for lunch today. I'll be your host, and oh, we've got some great specials planned for you today. And I see here on your reservation that it looks like you've got several people joining you for lunch today. Well, by the looks of this reservation, it looks like we're going to have a great lunch today and some great entertainment. So let's get you seated and your order taken. What would you like to hear for lunch today? Here's a great song that we can start you off as a little appetizer for today's lunch.

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I was born and raised down in Alabama on a farm way back up in the woods. I was so ragged that folks used to call me Patches. Papa used to tease me about it, 'cause deep down inside he was hurt 'cause he'd done all he

Hey, welcome into the Midday Cafe. I'm Mama T, serving up all your favorites here on 95.1 The Bee. Hey, would you pass the hits?

Hey, everybody. Happy hump day. Well, maybe I should just say happy Wednesday, but thank you so much for tuning in. You're listening to Tea on the B. It's the midday show here on 95.1 KWJB. I'm Mama T, of course. I wanted to remind you to join us this afternoon at 5:15. We are focusing on this year's Mineola Yellow Jackets. 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Today is Mineola, tomorrow is Como Picton, and Friday will be Quitman. So our last 3 Pigskin Previews, you know what that means. 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So join us at 5:15 this afternoon to talk about the Mineola Yellow Jackets. I'm Mama T. Thanks so much for hanging out with me a little bit today in the midday show. And, well, hopefully the music and all the sports we're talking about, all the good things going on in the midday show, hopefully that's helping you make your way through your hump day work day. But stay tuned. We've still got lots more to come.

0: Thank you so much for having lunch with us today here at the Midday Cafe. I'm Mama T, your host, and so far we've served up a lot of great specials, and I hope that you've enjoyed it so far. But you guys know that in the middle of our lunch hour, every single weekday, we talk sports. And if you're a sports fan, then you've come to the right place for lunch. If you'll drag your chair over here to our table, you can join in the conversation. We're going to check in real quickly with local news and weather, but our friends from Texas State Network are here. They're going to have lunch with us today, as always, and then we'll get a full sports report around Texas, and then Bonus Billy will join me, and we'll have SOS. That's a segment that we call Sports and Other Stuff. It's brought to you each weekday by Triple G Plumbing over in Mineola. We're so thankful that they want to join us for lunch every day to talk a little sports. So I'm glad you're here today. I hope you're enjoying your noon hour. Stay tuned to more coming up in our sports talk time here in the Midday Cafe.
1: Sulphur Springs ISD says parents interfered with bus routes, prompting drivers' resignation. The district is facing pressure from parents following a decision to change how the bus routes worked before the start of the school year. Country music legend Dolly Parton has died. Parton shared an update on her health on Friday, August 21st, acknowledging her recent decline after the March 2025 death of her husband. At this time, her cause of death has not been revealed. A new DPS report indicates a Rusk woman was driving almost 30 miles over the speed limit when she hit the back of another vehicle before she died. Sharisha Maria Henson, 32, was driving a 2019 Chevy Equinox North on FM 2138 when she hit a 2011 Chevy Cruze. Psalms Journey in concert at Central Baptist Church in Mineola, August 30th at 11 a.m. This is Cheyenne Falmer with your local news report from the Butler 7 Media Newsroom.
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2: Here's your updated forecast on the B. A heat advisory remains in effect. Partly cloudy this afternoon with a slight chance for storms. Highs around 101. Southwest winds 5 to 10 miles per hour. I'm meteorologist Paul Trombley in the Butler 7 Media Newsroom. Currently 97.
3: Jet Nelson with TSN Sports. The Texas Rangers need to win the rubber match tonight. The Houston Texans are joining the Panthers for practice today, and the Dallas Wings are playoff bound. Details coming up.
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3: Starting with a recap on the Texas Rangers, here's TSN's Adam C.
5: The Texas Rangers got battered around in their loss against the Chicago White Sox last night. Final score, 11-7. It was a rough start for Jacob deGrom, who gave up 6 runs in the first inning. He finished his night with 8 runs given up on 8 hits in 3 2/3 innings pitched. Despite the Rangers cutting the deficit to 3 in the 6th inning, they couldn't complete the rally for the win. Skip Schumacher spoke after the game on what went wrong in the loss.
6: Tough first inning all the way around, unfortunately. They put together some good at-bats against DeGrom, had some defensive miscues early on, and thought they did a good job. You know, the other side with, you know, really not swinging and missing against DeGrom's usually really good slider. So a couple walks added on and a couple timely hits. And, you know, we put some, you know, a good offense, you know, attack against them as well. And proud of the fight back, obviously. But we just couldn't keep them there. And they just kept tacking on runs and it was tough to fight back after that.
5: The Rangers play the rubber game of the series against the White Sox tonight. First pitch at 6:40, coverage on the Rangers Sports Network. I'm Adam C., TSN Sports.
3: The Houston Texans are arriving in Carolina for a joint practice with the Panthers before they meet in the final preseason game. This practice will be one last time for young and upcoming players to hone their skills before one last chance to prove they're worthy of an NFL roster spot. The Texans have had bad luck across their first two exhibition games as the LA Chargers simply took advantage of Houston's defense, and a 17-point lead wasn't enough for the Raiders as they completed the comeback last week. As we know, the preseason is less about being in the win column and more so about finding which players will make the team come August 30th when the 53-man rosters are due. After the trade for wideout Kayshon Booty, it'll be interesting to see if he gets playing time to prepare for the season or if Coach Ryans would rather protect his receiving depth. The Panthers will be without some key players this week as wide receiver Xavier Leggett and quarterback Haynes King are both resting injuries. The joint practice between Houston and Carolina is set to start around 9 this morning, with kickoff for preseason week 3 set for Friday at 6. Lastly, the Dallas Wings are heading to the WNBA playoffs as last night's win over the Portland Fire was a clinching opportunity, the final score 96-78. The Dallas offense got off to a strong start with 27 first quarter points, and then they led by 13 at the half. Portland's offense just wouldn't have the juice to catch up as Dallas led comfortably through the second half. Paige Beckers finished with a double-double, 22 points and 11 rebounds, as the Wings will be a playoff team for the first time in 3 seasons. 23 wins is also a franchise record for the Wings with 5 games still remaining. The Wings are back on the floor Sunday against the Sun. I'm Jet Nelson with TSN Sports.
0: All right, hey Jed, good morning, and thank you so much for tuning in on this Wednesday, helping us kick off SOS. And now Bonus Billy joins me. Happy hump day.
7: Yes, it's hump day, and it's also Dolly Parton day.
0: Well, around here it is. Oh, I mean, we're paying tribute to her all day today. We've got Dolly music here on the radio, so we're excited about it.
7: We should.
0: We've already had so many people call and text, and our listeners are really, really getting into it. Everybody has their own Dolly story or their own Dolly song, and so if you want to be a part of that tribute today, text me and let me know what your favorite is. We've already got a ton of, you know, people texting and joining in, so she was a treasure for sure.
7: I liked her 9 to 5 song.
0: Was that your favorite?
7: Well, it was one of them.
0: It's really hard to choose, isn't it?
7: Yeah, she had a lot of good songs out. She even wrote a song when she was, what, 12?
0: Yeah, her very first one. Yeah. Now, her very first song she ever wrote, she was 5.
7: Oh, okay.
0: But her first song she recorded as an artist, she was a little kid.
7: Well, I got 2 groups that I want to thank. I shouldn't say we really thank this group, but there are 2 groups that I definitely want to thank. As a matter of fact, I'm going to make a conscious effort each day to thank these 2 groups. One of them is Triple G Plumbing that sponsors the SOS show, because without them, it's hard to get on. It's hard to do the show. 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For those of you that text in here all day, they make it possible. So I want to thank them also. 3 days, Mama T, till Butler 7 Media presents Friday Night Game. On KMU, we'll have live Como Picton equipment, and the bonus game will be hooks at many. Well, let me back up. The Como Picton equipment game will be. So I want to give the times, because sometimes I forget to give the time. The Como Picton equipment game will be at 7. The bonus game will be hooks at Mineola at 7:30. There'll be a 30-minute delay on that, and then KWJB, our sister station, we'll have Canton at Jacksonville at 7:30. Again, there's 2 days till Butler 7 Media presents our Thursday night game. KMU Live will be North Lamar at Mount Vernon at 7 p.m. And the bonus game will be Trinity School of Texas at Longview at Fruitvale at 7 p.m. And you have volleyball scores.
0: I have some. Big shout out to our Lady Panthers. They won last night. They battled and beat Mount Vernon. They traveled over to Mount Vernon and played Mount Vernon. But last night, as of about 11 o'clock, I guess, this is what we had. Van beat Bullard 3-2. Fruitvale beat Kearns 3-0. I guess they swept. So they swept Kearns. Grand Saline swept Malakoff Crossroads. So 3-0. Alba Golden, like I said, beat Mount Vernon in Mount Vernon 3-1. Mount Vernon won the first one, and Alba Golden came back and won the next three. Tyler Heat swept Mineola 3-0. Let me tell you why.
7: I found out a few minutes ago that Tyler Heat has had some kids move in from ARP to their school. So that's why they're good. They've had some move-ins.
0: Oh, well. If they swept Mineola, they are really very good. Because I've seen Mineola play a couple of times this year, and they are very talented. And then the last score that I have was that North Lamar beat Edgewood 3-1. Those are the ones that I have this morning.
7: And guess what? Lindale lost last night.
0: Who did they play?
7: They got beat by They got beat by Hallsville 3-1. And Sabine beat Harmony 3-0. So that kind of rounds out the volleyball scores.
0: Or the scores that we have. We would love the other scores from East Texas. If you were at a game, or you watched a game, or you know anything about a game, please text us so that we could get their scores on the air.
7: Well, if we did not mention, I can't remember all the ones you mentioned. The ones that he said that we have missing as of Tuesday night were Gladewater, Big Sandy, Hawkins, Yannis, Whitman, Lone Oak, Rains, Wills Point, Brownsburg, Winona, and Como Pickens. Some of those I think we missed.
0: And Canton.
7: Yeah, some of those we missed.
0: We didn't have scores for Canton.
7: Yeah. All right. What is that? Let me remind the listeners that Butler 7 Sports Media will be having the second locker room show Monday the 31st on both KMU and KWJB. It will be from 6:30 to 8:30. Thanks to Triple H Construction of Hawkins, Homeless and something else. Also to Mineola Sonic for feeding us. We had some really good cheeseburgers other night from Sonic, so I want to thank them for that. Give a big shout out to my buddy Morgan over there. Today's Pigskin Preview, Mama T, will be
0: all about the Mineola Yellow Jackets. We've had several people call and text wanting to know, when is Mineola's day? Well, it's today. So thanks to our friends at H2 Custom Homes, classmates of mine and really good friends of ours here at the radio station. They're sponsoring today's Pigskin Preview. So we've got a brand new coach in Mineola. If you want to get to know him, tune in this afternoon at 5:15 to hear our interview with the new coach.
7: Well, I'm fixing to tell you about Mineola. Quick, I'm going to give you a thumbnail sketch of them. Let's preview the Mineola Yellow Jackets. Head coach, Cody Moore. Let me tell you, Cody comes from a really good football program where he was before he got here. I want to say it was at Gunter. I want to say it's where he was at. And if you know anything about Gunter High School, Gunter always has good athletic programs, especially in football. I love their helmets. They have the Georgia Tech emblem. It looks cool on their helmets. Whoever came over that was pretty smart. Classification is 3A, Division I. Colors, obviously, are orange and white. Stadium is Meredith Memorial, correct? Okay. State 2025 schedule. Now, the 2025 record was not up to what Mineola has been for the last couple of years. They were 4-6, 2-4 in district. Obviously, that is not the standard they keep. For a long time, I guess it's I would even go back to Steve Wells' days. They were known for being a very competitive team and winning games and being in the playoffs. Last couple of years has not been that way, and they're going to get back to this. Now, this is where I want your help on this, because in my opinion, these are the two teams that are their rivals. I put down Quitman and Canton.

0: seniors this year.
1: Okay.
0: I don't. Right. Those kids did not graduate.
1: Okay. That's cool. That's why.
0: That's wrong information.
1: That's why I ask your opinion on it.
0: Yeah, those kids are coming back this year.
1: Okay, that's what I want to know. Their first game this year will be my bonus game Friday night. Will be Hooks at home. And let me tell you, of all the teams you picked, that's a tough, tough, tough home opener. Hooks is always in the playoffs, and if they want to get ready for the season, what a way to do it. Let's preview the Alba Golden Panthers' 9 district games. We have one more left. That'll be Quinlan Ford. That will be tomorrow, but we're going to look at the Alba Golden Panthers. They start off the season with Lyndon Kildare on Friday night. Lyndon Kildare went 0-10 last year, did not have a very good season. September the 4th, they played Detroit. They were in Detroit last year was 4-5. They were 3-3 in districts. It's not the Detroit Lions, so don't go crazy, but it's Detroit. I'm not even sure what Detroit's mascot is. Maybe it's automobiles. Who knows? September the 11th, one of my favorite names in Texas, Maud. They'll be at Maud, who went 5-6 last year, but the key is they were 5-1 in district, and that's the key. It doesn't really matter what you do in non-district. It's what you do in district that matters. And I've known several teams in the state of Texas in the playoffs who had right at 500 records or maybe a little less, and that's because their non-district schedule was so tough. But when they got to district, they took care of business. As a matter of fact, Maud last year was second in the district last year in their district. And then September the 18th, they will be playing Cushing, who was 4-6 and 1-5 last year. So they've got one or two teams that are going to be really tough. So I think Alba Golden should actually start the year, the non-district off, should at least be 3-1, if not 4-0, going into district. All right, here is your NFL preseason games for Thursday night. These are Thursday night's games, and I'll go over these again tomorrow because preseason does start Thursday. Let me also remind you that Sunday is the NFL cutdown day. They will go from 90 players down to 53. That's quite a drop. So they're going to be about 40-something players that are going to say adios to the NFL. Now, that doesn't mean, and let me tell you, Mama T, there'll be plenty of teams that will be scouring the cut line Friday, Sunday night to help them on their team. So some of the guys that get cut Sunday, by Sunday night, they could be on an entirely different team. All right, here's your Thursday night games. The Steelers will be at the Bills at 6 p.m. The Patriots will be at the Browns at 7 p.m. The 49ers will be at the Raiders at 7 p.m. And the Rams will be at the Chargers at 9 p.m. So there are 4 games that are scheduled for Thursday night. There's quite a few. There, as you like to say, there's a bevy of games for Friday and Saturday. As a matter of fact, the Cowboys will play Friday night, and my Colts will be playing Sunday at noon to see if they can keep getting killed again. All right. 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And as I made the promise all the time, once I get you, if I ever can get you on the as a sponsor, within 2 days I will have you on the air. 4M Paint and Body Shop, owned and operated by Braden and Chelsea Morgan, are our spotlight today. 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This, I love their slogan, where they meet their friends by accident. I think it's pretty cool. I thought that was good. 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

0: 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Here is your joke of the day. Let's see if I can get this right. How do billboards talk?
1: I have no idea.
0: By sign language.
1: All right, you guys. Sign language. You just never know what bonus Billy's going to pull out of his hat for our joke of the day. I hope you enjoyed SOS today. We do it each weekday in the middle of our noon hour where we just talk a little sports. So be sure to tune in tomorrow for SOS. You're listening to Tea on the Bee. We're in the middle of our midday cafe. 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
1: Here's your updated forecast on the B. A heat advisory remains in effect. Partly cloudy this afternoon with a slight chance for storms. Highs around 101. Southwest winds 5 to 10 miles per hour. I'm meteorologist Paul Trombley in the Butler 7 Media Newsroom. Currently, it's 101 degrees.
0: 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Thank you for tuning in. 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
3: TSN headlines. Nationwide people mourn country music icon Dolly Parton, who has passed away at age 80. Spoken of most fondly are her generosity towards people in need and always advocating for kindness. More than 50,000 acres are blackened in Jack and Palo Pinto counties in the Ross Fire, which is still far from contained. A scout camp called Worth Ranch has also been extensively damaged. More Central Texas cities take action against flock cameras. People in the Waco area protested their use at a city council meeting, while the city of Pflugerville has shut down its cameras after finding hundreds of unapproved users. A U.S. district court has blocked the state of Texas from banning drag performance as unconstitutional, ruling the solution to the problem is for those who are offended by such events to simply not attend. SpaceX will take the blueprint it built in South Texas and supersize it in Louisiana. Construction is expected next year, and they plan for that as the largest launch facility in the world. With your Texas News headlines, I'm Kristen Yates.
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Hey, everybody, welcome in to the 1 o'clock hour. And let me say happy afternoon. Yes, we can finally say afternoon. We made it through the morning time. I hope you had a great morning and a great lunch hour. Now, here we are working our way through this afternoon part of our work day. I'm Mama T, and I'm so proud you're tuned in with me. Now, you guys know that in the 1 o'clock hour every day, we take a look at a couple of one-hit wonders. So that's coming up this hour. And of course, we will have a lot of songs that are definitely not one-hit wonders. We'll take a look at our community calendar. We will also talk about some things that are going on around East Texas. So be sure to stay tuned with us in this 1 o'clock hour. I'm so glad you're here with me, and well, I hope your day's going great.

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Hey guys, welcome into the 1 o'clock hour. It's time for another one hit wonder. I love doing this, talking about one hit wonders in the 1 o'clock hour. It lets us focus on some artists and songs that we hadn't thought about in a while. And I love talking about where these artists are, what happened to them. I think it's fun. And today is, this next one hit wonder is a little different. Because if you're speaking of hits that were built to last, which is what a one-hit wonder is, the fictional cartoon band, the Archies, did that in 1969 with a song called Sugar Sugar. In fact, that's the only fictional band on our list of one-hit wonders, but you can't leave them off. In fact, Sugar Sugar was so popular that Billboard named it the number one song of the year in 1969. Ron Dante's lead vocals are perfect. As the Archies long predated what the Gorillas, I guess, have perfected in the post-Y2K rock world. Yeah. Sugar Sugar is bubblegum pop doused in extra portions of sweetness. I mean, it's so sweet it makes your teeth hurt. There's nothing bad to say about this song. It's inoffensive. It's just a masterpiece that can be danced to anywhere, anytime. I personally hope Sugar Sugar endures for thousands, even millions of years, if I'm sure that the Archies will be singing from beneath the rubble. When you make a number one hit song so intoxicated and dreamy and catchy, it lives on well beyond the rest of us. And even though it's a fictional cartoon band, well, because they're fictional, you know what happened to them. That's the end of the story for the Archies. But here is our one hit

Now that was a bona fide bee sing-along song. And you know the rules around here on the Midday Show, right? You don't have to sing good, but you do have to sing loud. So when a song like that comes on, I sure hope you were singing with me. I'm Mama T, and if you know me, you know I was singing pretty loud, and you also know it wasn't very good. Let's try to do better on this one.

0: Sulphur Springs ISD says parents interfered with bus routes, prompting drivers' resignation. The district is facing pressure from parents following a decision to change how the bus routes worked before the start of the school year. Country music legend Dolly Parton has died. Parton shared an update on her health on Friday, August 21st, acknowledging her recent decline after the March 2025 death of her husband. At this time, her cause of death has not been revealed. A new DPS report indicates a Rusk woman was driving almost 30 miles over the speed limit when she hit the back of another vehicle before she died. Sharisha Maria Henson, 32, was driving a 2019 Chevy Equinox North on FM-2138 when she hit a 2011 Chevy Cruze. Psalms Journey in concert at Central Baptist Church in Mineola, August 30th at 11 a.m. This is Cheyenne Falmer with your local news report from the Butler 7 Media Newsroom.
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2: Here's your updated forecast on the B. A heat advisory remains in effect. Partly cloudy this afternoon with a slight chance for storms. Highs around 101. Southwest winds 5 to 10 miles per hour. I'm meteorologist Paul Trombley in the Butler 7 Media Newsroom. Currently, it's 101 degrees.
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Hey, you guys, welcome in to the 1 o'clock hour here on the Midday Show. I'm Mama T, and you know it's time for another one-hit wonder. That's what we do here in this 1 o'clock hour. And today we're going to go all the way back to 1963. And this song was actually number 10 on the charts, the Hot 100 charts in 1963. It's Doris Troy's Just One Look. I think it's one of the prettiest R&B compositions of all time. I'm a huge R&B fan. And I've always heard that there's a story that James Brown saw Troy perform at a nightclub under a different name and got her signed to Atlantic Records. But I think the real truth, I was reading this morning, I think the real truth around how she made it there and recorded Just One Look is a little less mythical. After recording a demo of the song and having it rejected by Sun Records, Atlantic scooped it up. Just One Look is a, I guess it's a, you'd call it a pre-counterculture era song. I think it just stands the test of time. Now, tapping into this year, Troy's vocals are as sharp and picturesque as ever. Few songs from the 60s, the early 60s, were ever so well built to last. But this song, Just One Look, is an anomaly that demands to be celebrated. So it was very easy for me to put this song on our one-hit wonder list. So our next one-hit wonder for today, here's Doris Troy and a song called Just One Look.

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Today is Mineola, tomorrow is Como Picton, and Friday will be Quitman. 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So join us at 5:15 this afternoon to talk about the Mineola Yellow Jackets. I'm Mama T. Thanks so much for hanging out with me a little bit today in the midday show. And, well, hopefully the music and all the sports we're talking about, all the good things going on in the midday show, hopefully that's helping you make your way through your hump day work day. But stay tuned. We've still got lots more to come.

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1: Here's your updated forecast on the B. A heat advisory continues. Slight chance for storms this afternoon, otherwise partly cloudy. High temperatures reach up to 102. Winds out of the southwest, 5 to 10 miles per hour. I'm meteorologist Paul Trombley in the Butler 7 Media Newsroom. Currently, it's 102 degrees.
0: 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Thank you for tuning in. 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
1: TSN headlines, they haven't yet been ordered to evacuate, but people living in several North Texas communities are being told to be ready to leave at a moment's notice due to wildfires, the biggest blaze burning between Fort Worth and Abilene. Governor Abbott continues to fight the extradition of a fugitive ICE agent accused of 4 counts of felony assault in Minnesota. Federal hearing set in Brownsville today. Abbott claims he's not obligated to hand over charged ICE agent Christian Castro to Minnesota. Several civil rights groups have filed a petition to get the full U.S. Fifth Circuit Court of Appeals to reconsider the Texas DREAM Act. In June of last year, the Department of Justice sued Texas to get rid of it. Texas Attorney General Ken Paxton hours later agreed with the feds. The DREAM Act allowed immigrant students access to in-state tuition. Game over for the Texas rep at the Little League World Series in Williamsport, Pennsylvania. The team from Bernie lost last night. And with your Texas news headlines, I'm Barbara Schwartz.
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Well, hello. Thank you so much for tuning in. I'm Mama T, and you're listening to The Midday Show here on 95.1 The B. Middays with Mama T. Thanks for being here with me, because who needs coffee to get you through the middle of your day when you can have tea? I'm going to do my very best to keep you awake and alert and being positive and productive today in the middle of your day. So hang out with me. We've got some great classic hits to help you do just that. We've got some tips on how to live a happy and healthy life. And we're going to have lots of fun and games and prizes. So it's a win-win, right? Stay tuned with me right here on 95.1 The B. I'm Mama T. I'll be on the air with you till 6 o'clock this evening.

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This is Mama T, and this morning I want to take a minute to talk about somebody who is so much more than a country music legend, Dolly Parton. Now, Dolly has given us songs that have made us laugh, songs that have made us cry, and songs that we've all probably hollered at the top of our lungs in the car at some point. But what makes Dolly special isn't just that incredible voice or that big hair or those rhinestones that could probably be seen from space. It was her heart. Dolly came from very humble beginnings in the mountains of Tennessee. She never forgot where she came from, and she never seemed to let success make her forget the people who helped her get there. She spent decades entertaining us, but she's also spent decades giving back, especially when it comes to children and education. And I think that's one of the greatest things about Dolly Parton. She reminds us that you don't have to come from a lot to give a lot. You don't have to be the richest person in the room to make somebody's life richer. And you don't have to take yourself too seriously to make a serious difference in the world. Man, what great life lessons we should learn from her. Dolly has always been unapologetically Dolly. The hair, the clothes, the laugh, the accent, the songs, the kindness. I could go on and on and on. And I think that's a lesson all of us could use every now and then. Be who God made you to be. Love people. Work hard and laugh often. And when you get a chance to help somebody else climb the ladder, reach down and give them a hand. So this morning, from Mama T to one of the biggest little ladies to ever come out of East Tennessee, thank you, Dolly. Thank you for the music. Thank you for the laughter. Thank you for the heart. And most of all, thank you for reminding me and all of our listeners that we can be bigger than life without ever being too big to care about somebody else. Wow. To me, that was Dolly Parton, my hero. And honey, there will ever only be just one. Yesterday, when Dolly passed, I put a message out on Facebook that we were going to pay tribute to her and asked you to send in your favorite songs. I had an overwhelming response of people who loved Dolly and who loved her music. And I'm going to play her music for you today based on what our listeners wanted to hear. And this was one of those songs.

0: Sulphur Springs ISD says parents interfered with bus routes, prompting drivers' resignation. The district is facing pressure from parents following a decision to change how the bus routes worked before the start of the school year. Country music legend Dolly Parton has died. Parton shared an update on her health on Friday, August 21st, acknowledging her recent decline after the March 2025 death of her husband. At this time, her cause of death has not been revealed. A new DPS report indicates a Rusk woman was driving almost 30 miles over the speed limit when she hit the back of another vehicle before she died. Sharisha Maria Henson, 32, was driving a 2019 Chevy Equinox North on FM 2138 when she hit a 2011 Chevy Cruze. Psalms Journey in concert at Central Baptist Church in Mineola, August 30th at 11 a.m. This is Cheyenne Falmer with your local news report from the Butler 7 Media Newsroom.
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2: Here's your updated forecast on the B. A heat advisory continues. Slight chance for storms this afternoon, otherwise partly cloudy. High temperatures reach up to 102. Winds out of the southwest, 5 to 10 miles per hour. I'm meteorologist Paul Trombley in the Butler 7 Media Newsroom. Currently, it's 104 degrees.
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Now that was a bona fide bee sing-along song. And you know the rules around here on the Midday Show, right? You don't have to sing good, but you do have to sing loud. So when a song like that comes on, I sure hope you were singing with me. I'm Mama T, and if you know me, you know I was singing pretty loud, and you also know it wasn't very good. Let's try to do better on this one.

Hey, everybody. This is Mama T, and if you've been listening, you know that we are paying tribute and honoring Dolly Parton today. I was working on this last night, and it was really hard for me to get my thoughts together because I didn't know exactly what I wanted to say. But you know that, well, there are singers that you listen to, and then there are singers who become part of the soundtrack of your life. I've basically grown up here at the radio station, and man, Dolly Parton was definitely that singer. Dolly's written and recorded so many songs that's almost impossible to pick a favorite. I'm really having a hard time with deciding which one is my favorite. But yesterday, I put it out there that we were going to pay tribute to her today. And so many of you started sending messages about what songs were your favorite. And we're playing them all today. You know, Dolly gave us Jolene, and that was one of the first ones that started coming in as your favorites. If you've ever had a woman looking a little too friendly with your man, well, you probably understood every word of that song. But then there was 9 to 5, a song for every person who has ever looked at the clock at work and thought, Lord, surely it's quitting time. But then you have to talk about Coat of Many Colors. Now, that song was different. It reminds us that something doesn't have to be expensive to be priceless. Dolly took a childhood story about a coat made from scraps, turned it into a lesson about love and family, pride, and even being grateful for what you have. We could all take a lesson from the Coat of Many Colors. And then, of course, many of you sent in, I Will Always Love You as your favorite. Dolly wrote that song from her heart. She recorded it so beautifully. Years later, Whitney Houston took it to another level, but Dolly's words were there first. And who could forget songs like Here You Come Again and Islands in the Stream, Two Doors Down. One of my favorites is Why'd You Come In Here Looking Like That? I love that song. And of course, Love Is Like a Butterfly. Dolly could write about heartbreak without making you feel hopeless. She could write about hard times without forgetting the humor. I thought last night that she could write about love without making it sound like something out of a greeting card. Maybe that's why her songs have lasted. Dolly wasn't just writing songs. She was writing about us, the working woman, the mama, the daddy, the girl who got her heart broken, the person just trying to make ends meet, the person who remembers where they came from, the person who still believes tomorrow might be better. That's the magic of Dolly Parton. Her songs have been playing in our kitchens, in our cars, our honky-tonks, our living rooms, and in our hearts for generations. And after all these years, when that unmistakable Dolly voice comes through the speakers, when I play it for you on the radio, we still turn it up. Because some songs don't just remind you of a moment. They remind you of who you were when you first heard them. And Dolly Parton has given us a whole lifetime of those songs. You'll have to forgive me as I've been a little emotional on the radio today. But man, going through her music and working through the songs that you guys have sent in, oh my goodness, my heart is just taking a sentimental journey today. And I, of course, invite you to take that journey with me. Here's another Dolly song for us to honor and pay tribute to the life and the legend and my hero, Dolly Parton.

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Hey, everybody. Happy hump day. Well, maybe I should just say happy Wednesday, but thank you so much for tuning in. You're listening to Tea on the B. It's the midday show here on 95.1 KWJB. I'm Mama T, of course. I wanted to remind you to join us this afternoon at 5:15. We are focusing on this year's Mineola Yellow Jackets. 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Today is Mineola, tomorrow is Como Picton, and Friday will be Quitman. 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So join us at 5:15 this afternoon to talk about the Mineola Yellow Jackets. I'm Mama T. Thanks so much for hanging out with me a little bit today in the midday show. And, well, hopefully the music and all the sports we're talking about, all the good things going on in the midday show, hopefully that's helping you make your way through your hump day work day. But stay tuned. We've still got lots more to come.

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1: Here's your updated forecast on the B. A heat advisory continues until 8 p.m. tomorrow night. Partly cloudy skies this afternoon with daytime highs approaching 105. West winds 5 to 10 miles per hour. I'm meteorologist Paul Trombley in the Butler 7 Media Newsroom. Currently, it's 104 degrees.
0: 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Thank you for tuning in. 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
1: TSN headlines. Texas gets $1 billion out of Meta as part of a settlement over Facebook and Instagram's impact on children. The Ross Fire grows to more than 80,000 acres in Palo Pinto and Jack counties. It started at 30 acres 2 days ago. Ghislaine Maxwell will not get out of the federal prison in Bryan, judged throughout her request to toss her plea deal in the Jeffrey Epstein case. Texas might have to release an ICE agent from a jail cell in South Texas tomorrow. Christian Castro could face charges in Minnesota for shooting through a door there. ICE releases a coach from the San Diego Padres minor league team. They busted Oswaldo Pereira at the airport in El Paso 10 days ago. Teacher from Angleton goes behind bars for having wrong relationships with students. The Houston School District could come out from under state control as soon as the end of this school year. And the appeals court says no to a request to block Galveston County from using new voting maps in the general election. They're different than the ones they used in the primaries in March. With your Texas News headline, I'm David Rankin.
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Everybody, thanks for tuning in to the Midday Show. I'm Mama T, your host, and welcome in to the 3 o'clock hour. That's right. I said 3 o'clock. Ooh, we are working our way right on through this workday, and I hope that your day is going well. Be sure to stay tuned for this hour and the 3 o'clock hour each weekday. We have our favorite social media posts that we talk about. We take a look at our community calendar. We'll talk about the contest that's going on and all the games and stuff that are going on around East Texas. So it's going to be a good hour. Hang out with me, and I'll see if I can't keep you motivated and positive and productive in this 3 o'clock hour of your work day. I'm Mama T. I'm so glad you're spending some of your day with me. Stay tuned.

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Hey, everybody. Happy hump day. Well, maybe I should just say happy Wednesday, but thank you so much for tuning in. You're listening to Tea on the B. It's the midday show here on 95.1 KWJB. I'm Mama T, of course. I wanted to remind you to join us this afternoon at 5:15. We are focusing on this year's Mineola Yellow Jackets. 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Today is Mineola, tomorrow is Como Picton, and Friday will be Quitman. 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So join us at 5:15 this afternoon to talk about the Mineola Yellow Jackets. I'm Mama T. Thanks so much for hanging out with me a little bit today in the midday show. And, well, hopefully the music and all the sports we're talking about, all the good things going on in the midday show, hopefully that's helping you make your way through your hump day work day. But stay tuned. We've still got lots more to come.

0: Sulphur Springs ISD says parents interfered with bus routes, prompting drivers' resignation. The district is facing pressure from parents following a decision to change how the bus routes worked before the start of the school year. Country music legend Dolly Parton has died. Parton shared an update on her health on Friday, August 21st, acknowledging her recent decline after the March 2025 death of her husband. At this time, her cause of death has not been revealed. A new DPS report indicates a Rusk woman was driving almost 30 miles over the speed limit when she hit the back of another vehicle before she died. Sharisha Maria Henson, 32, was driving a 2019 Chevy Equinox North on FM 2138 when she hit a 2011 Chevy Cruze. Psalms Journey in concert at Central Baptist Church in Mineola, August 30th at 11 a.m. This is Cheyenne Falmer with your local news report from the Butler 7 Media Newsroom.
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2: Here's your updated forecast on the B. A heat advisory continues until 8 p.m. tomorrow night. Partly cloudy skies this afternoon, with daytime highs approaching 105. West winds 5 to 10 miles per hour. I'm meteorologist Paul Trombley in the Butler 7 Media Newsroom. 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

Now that was a bona fide bee sing-along song. And you know the rules around here on the Midday Show, right? You don't have to sing good, but you do have to sing loud. So when a song like that comes on, I sure hope you were singing with me. I'm Mama T, and if you know me, you know I was singing pretty loud, and you also know it wasn't very good. Let's try to do better on this one.

Hey, everybody. Happy Wednesday, and thanks for tuning in to the Midday Show. I'm Mama T, and I want to remind you that next Monday night, we'll have our next locker room show. During the football season or the high school football season, we have a locker room show every Monday night from 6:30 to 8:30, where we talk East Texas high school football. And, well, I say every Monday. The Labor Day Monday, we'll have it on Tuesday that week. But anyway, this next week, it's a Monday, and we want to thank our friends at Triple H Construction in Hawkins for sponsoring our locker room show this week. 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He is a big community partner with us and Hawkins, so we want to thank him so much. He does take care of all of East Texas with house pads and building roads and clearing land and building ponds. That's what they do at Triple H Construction. They are so very good at it. Call Alan at 903-769-4881. If nothing else, tell him thank you for sponsoring the locker room show. But call him if you have a project that you need help with. So don't forget, mark it on your calendar, set an alarm, whatever you need to do to make sure that you tune in next Monday at 6:30 for the next locker room show. It'll get you caught up on who played this week and what their scores were, and we'll look forward to next week's games. It's always a big time. And we want to thank our friends over at Sonic in Mineola. They feed our sports team each week at the locker room show. Well, if you know our sports team, you know we couldn't do it without them. I'm Mama T. I thank you so much for hanging out with me on this Wednesday. We've got lots more to come here in the Midday Show. I'll ride with you all the way till 6 o'clock this evening. We'll make it through this work day together. How does that sound?

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This is Mama T, and this morning I want to take a minute to talk about somebody who is so much more than a country music legend, Dolly Parton. Now, Dolly has given us songs that have made us laugh, songs that have made us cry, and songs that we've all probably hollered at the top of our lungs in the car at some point. But what makes Dolly special isn't just that incredible voice or that big hair or those

should learn from her. Dolly has always been unapologetically Dolly. The hair, the clothes, the laugh, the accent, the songs, the kindness. I could go on and on and on. And I think that's a lesson all of us could use every now and then. Be who God made you to be. Love people. Work hard and laugh often. And when you get a chance to help somebody else climb the ladder, reach down and give them a hand. So this morning, from Mama T to one of the biggest little ladies to ever come out of East Tennessee, thank you, Dolly. Thank you for the music. Thank you for the laughter. Thank you for the heart. And most of all, thank you for reminding me and all of our listeners that we can be bigger than life without ever being too big to care about somebody else. Wow. To me, that was Dolly Parton, my hero. And honey, there will ever only be just one. Yesterday, when Dolly passed, I put a message out on Facebook that we were going to pay tribute to her and asked you to send in your favorite songs. I had an overwhelming response of people who loved Dolly and who loved her music, and I'm going to play her music for you today based on what our listeners wanted to hear. And this was one of those songs.

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1: Here's your updated forecast on the B. A heat advisory continues until 8 p.m. tomorrow night. Sunshine mixed with clouds at times this afternoon, with daytime highs approaching 102. West winds 5 to 10 miles per hour. I'm meteorologist Paul Trombley in the Butler 7 Media Newsroom. Currently 98.
0: Well, hello. Thank you for tuning in. 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T on the B. We're serving it up all day long. 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
2: TSN headlines, hundreds of firefighters continue battling the Ross wildfire in Palo Pinto County. That has expanded to 80,000 acres overnight. Nearly 200 crews working to contain the fire. A lot of families had to evacuate themselves and their livestock. The fire has damaged the Worth Ranch Boy Scout camp, and the owners will be assessing the damage throughout the day. Tomorrow, the deadline where Texas might have to free an ICE agent charged with firing a gun through a door at a house in Minnesota. Minnesota sued Texas to extradite Christian Castro to face trial. That extradition is being delayed. Texas secures a billion-dollar settlement with Meta Platforms, the parent company of Facebook and Instagram, over child safety issues. Appeals court says no to a request to block Galveston County from using new voting maps in the general election. They are different than the ones used in the primaries in March. In the majors, Houston Astros at the New York Yankees tonight. The Rangers play at the Chicago White Sox. With your Texas News headlines, I'm Barbara Schwartz.
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Well, hello. Thank you so much for tuning in. I'm Mama T, and you're listening to The Midday Show here on 95.1 The B. Middays with Mama T. Thanks for being here with me, because who needs coffee to get you through the middle of your day when you can have tea? I'm going to do my very best to keep you awake and alert and being positive and productive today in the middle of your day. So hang out with me. We've got some great classic hits to help you do just that. We've got some tips on how to live a happy and healthy life. And we're going to have lots of fun and games and prizes. So it's a win-win, right? Stay tuned with me right here on 95.1 The B. I'm Mama T. I'll be on the air with you till 6 o'clock this evening.

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Hey, everybody. Happy hump day. Well, maybe I should just say happy Wednesday, but thank you so much for tuning in. You're listening to Tea on the B. It's the midday show here on 95.1 KWJB. I'm Mama T, of course. I wanted to remind you to join us this afternoon at 5:15. We are focusing on this year's Mineola Yellow Jackets. 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So our last 3 Pigskin Previews, you know what that means? 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So join us at 5:15 this afternoon to talk about the Mineola Yellow Jackets. I'm Mama T. Thanks so much for hanging out with me a little bit today in the midday show. And, well, hopefully the music and all the sports we're talking about, all the good things going on in the midday show, hopefully that's helping you make your way through your hump day work day. But stay tuned. We've still got lots more to come.

0: Sulphur Springs ISD says parents interfered with bus routes, prompting drivers' resignation. The district is facing pressure from parents following a decision to change how the bus routes worked before the start of the school year. Country music legend Dolly Parton has died. Parton shared an update on her health on Friday, August 21st, acknowledging her recent decline after the March 2025 death of her husband. At this time, her cause of death has not been revealed. A new DPS report indicates a Rusk woman was driving almost 30 miles over the speed limit when she hit the back of another vehicle before she died. Sharisha Maria Henson, 32, was driving a 2019 Chevy Equinox North on FM 2138 when she hit a 2011 Chevy Cruze. Psalms Journey in concert at Central Baptist Church in Mineola, August 30th at 11 a.m. This is Cheyenne Falmer with your local news report from the Butler 7 Media Newsroom.
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2: Here's your updated forecast on the B. A heat advisory continues until 8 p.m. tomorrow night. Sunshine mixed with clouds at times this afternoon, with daytime highs approaching 102. West winds 5 to 10 miles per hour. I'm meteorologist Paul Trombley in the Butler 7 Media Newsroom. Right now, 99.
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Everybody, happy Wednesday, and thanks for tuning in to the Midday Show. I'm Mama T, and I want to remind you that next Monday night we'll have our next locker room show. During the football season or the high school football season, we have a locker room show every Monday night from 6:30 to 8:30 where we talk East Texas high school football. And, well, I say every Monday, the Labor Day Monday, we'll have it on Tuesday that week. But anyway, this next week, it's a Monday, and we want to thank our friends at Triple H Construction in Hawkins for sponsoring our locker room show this week. 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He is a big community partner with us and Hawkins, so we want to thank him so much. He does take care of all of East Texas with house pads and building roads and clearing land and building ponds. That's what they do at Triple H Construction. They are so very good at it. Call Alan at 903-769-4881. If nothing else, tell him thank you for sponsoring the locker room show. But call him if you have a project that you need help with. So don't forget, mark it on your calendar, set an alarm, whatever you need to do to make sure that you tune in next Monday at 6:30 for the next locker room show. It'll get you caught up on who played this week and what their scores were, and we'll look forward to next week's games. It's always a big time. And we want to thank our friends over at Sonic in Mineola. They feed our sports team each week at the locker room show. If you know our sports team, you know we couldn't do it without them. I'm Mama T. I thank you so much for hanging out with me on this Wednesday. We've got lots more to come here in the Midday Show. I'll ride with you all the way till 6 o'clock this evening. We'll make it through this work day together. How does that sound?

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Hey, everybody, this is Mama T, and if you've been listening, you know that we are paying tribute and honoring Dolly Parton today. I was working on this last night, and it was really hard for me to get my thoughts together because I didn't know exactly what I wanted to say. But you know that, well, there are singers that you listen to, and then there are singers who become part of the soundtrack of your life. I've basically grown up here at the radio station, and man, Dolly Parton was definitely that singer. Dolly's written and recorded so many songs that's almost impossible to pick a favorite. I'm really having a hard time with deciding which one is my favorite. But yesterday, I put it out there that we were going to pay tribute to her. We were going to pay tribute to

And being grateful for what you have. We could all take a lesson from the coat of many colors. And then, of course, many of you sent in I Will Always Love You as your favorite. Dolly wrote that song from her heart. She recorded it so beautifully. Years later, Whitney Houston took it to another level, but Dolly's words were there first. And who could forget songs like Here You Come Again and Islands in the Stream, Two Doors Down. One of my favorites is Why'd You Come In Here Looking Like That? I love that song. And of course, Love Is Like a Butterfly. Dolly could write about heartbreak without making you feel hopeless. She could write about hard times without forgetting the humor. I thought last night that she could write about love without making it sound like something out of a greeting card. Maybe that's why her songs have lasted. Dolly wasn't just writing songs. She was writing about us, the working woman, the mama, the daddy, the girl who got her heart broken, the person just trying to make ends meet, the person who remembers where they came from, the person who still believes tomorrow might be better. That's the magic of Dolly Parton. Her songs have been playing in our kitchens, in our cars, our honky-tonks, our living rooms, and in our hearts for generations. And after all these years, when that unmistakable Dolly voice comes through the speakers, when I play it for you on the radio, we still turn it up. Because some songs don't just remind you of a moment. They remind you of who you were when you first heard them. And Dolly Parton has given us a whole lifetime of those songs. You'll have to forgive me as I've been a little emotional on the radio today. But man, going through her music and working through the songs that you guys have sent in, oh my goodness, my heart is just taking a sentimental journey today. And I, of course, invite you to take that journey with me. Here's another Dolly song for us to honor and pay tribute to the life and the legend and my hero, Dolly Parton.

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1: Here's your updated forecast on the B. A heat advisory continues until 8 p.m. tomorrow night. Sunshine mixed with clouds at times this afternoon, with daytime highs approaching 102. West winds 5 to 10 miles per hour. I'm meteorologist Paul Trombley in the Butler 7 Media Newsroom. 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

0: Ooh, we made it to 5 o'clock, you guys. Punch that time clock and let's get on up out of here. I'm Mama T. Welcome in to the last hour of the Midday Show. We call it our Drive at 5. And if you were able to get off from work at 5, I'm so proud of you for making a whole nother work day. I think you did great today. And so now let's celebrate. We've got some great music coming up this hour. Like I said, it's our Drive at 5. Hopefully I'll get you wherever you're headed and get you entertained. So make sure you buckle up and let's be safe. Let's get on down the road.
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3: TSN headlines, record-breaking heat, bone-dry conditions, and heavy winds have fueled the Ross fires ravaging Palo Pinto and Jack counties. So far, at least 50,000 acres have burned, and containment is 8%, according to the Texas A&M Forest Service. Senator Ted Cruz making it clear he will run again for president. He is a lawyer by trade, shot down suggestions he could instead be a Supreme Court justice. He says President Trump asked him 3 times if he wanted to be nominated, all 3 times. He said no. State lawmakers getting updates on the rollout of self-driving cars in Texas. Corey Thompson with the Department of Motor Vehicles says so far they've received nearly 4 dozen complaints. The Texas Railroad Commission making a big change to how it holds public meetings to talk about the oil and gas industry. The public will no longer be able to speak at those meetings in the majors tonight. Houston Astros at New York Yankees, Texas Rangers at Chicago White Sox. With your Texas News headlines, I'm Barbara Schwartz.
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0: 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Open Monday through Friday, 9 to 5. They're located 22781 Highway 64 in Canton. With Dark Horse Window Tending, come to the dark side.
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0: I'm Conrad Barr, C-Red, and it's time for another Pigskin Preview. Today we will be looking at the 2026 football season for the Mineola Yellow Jackets. We'll get right to the preview after this word from H2 Custom Homes.
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0: The Mineola Yellow Jackets are under the direction of head coach Cody Moore. They're in District 7-3A Division 1, Region 2. They returned 6 starters on offense and 6 starters on defense. Last year they went 4-6 overall and 2-4 in district. I had the chance to sit down with head coach Cody Moore. Here's my interview with coach.
2: Hey everybody, C-Red here with KU Sports. I am here, of course, in the home of our radio station, Mineola, Texas, and I have the pleasure of meeting with first-year head coach, head football coach and athletic director here at Mineola High School, Cody Moore. And Coach Moore, appreciate you meeting with KMU here for your first ever Pigskin Preview.
3: Yeah, excited you guys are here, and thank you for being here.
2: Yeah, of course. To get us started, I know you've got a big coaching background. You've coached multiple places in the Dallas-Fort Worth Metroplex, things of that nature. So tell us a little bit about your coaching background. You've got some East Texas ties, but tell us what really intrigued you about coming to Mineola, Texas, and taking the head job here in Mineola.
3: Yeah, so that probably for me starts, I grew up in Elkhart, which is hour and a half south of here. Graduated from there in 97. Then I went to college at what is now East Texas A&M. After that, I got hired at Roy City in 2004. So I was at Roy City from 04 to 07. Head coach I was working for at the time, Rodney Webb, he took the Mesquite Horn job. So I kind of followed him to Mesquite Horn, was there from 08 to 12. We had good success there, from there to Rockwall High in 13-14, and then we had a great year in 2014. We were 12-1, went to the quarterfinals, and then was able to get the head coaching job at Denton Braswell. I was there from 15 to 22, and you know, I loved my time there. Rodney Webb got the head coaching job at Rockwall Heath, reached out and wanted to know if I'd be interested in coming to be the OC. Felt like it was a good time, so went back and did that. And now, fortunate enough to be here in Mineola, and excited to be here.
2: Yes, sir. Now, what intrigued you about Mineola? I mean, what made you apply for the job and say, hey, like, this could be a fit for me?
3: Yeah, so because I'm from East Texas and because I've got a lot of my family is still in East Texas, it's always been, you know, kind of at the back of my mind on getting back there at some point. I didn't never know if that door would open. And I wasn't willing to just take any job to do it. So when the Mineola job opened, you know, obviously you know about the history. I mean, they won a state championship 10 years ago and they've had really good success here.
2: Sure.
3: You hear a lot about the community, what a great town it is. It's in a good location, not too far from the Metroplex, just north of Tyler. So for me, it just checked a lot of boxes. Just on the outside, you know, my parents are not far from here. Grandparents aren't far from here. You know, them being able to see, you know, my son play and be a little bit more involved, that was going to be more difficult in the Metroplex. But at the same time, it, you know, on the surface, it was really good. And I felt like it had a lot of great possibilities. And through the interview process, what I found out was, you know, this place has great administration, assistant superintendents, principals, all the way down. You know, from that perspective, it checks all the boxes. And then just the town, the community, the support, the quality of living, like it's just, you know, for me, historic success, it just kind of checked every box. And, you know, I feel very fortunate to be here. And it's a great place, and it's been a great 4 months.
2: Yes, sir. Now, looking at last year's results, I know you weren't here, but just your analytics of last year and what you thought of last year's teams based, or what last year's team based on the scores and everything.
3: I don't know that I can give a great opinion on that. I mean, I've watched a lot of film, but, you know, I like what we have coming back. You know, I think, you know, we're going to be probably going to lack a little bit of experience with the numbers of seniors that we have, but that's certainly something that we can overcome. And again, I think we've got some good seniors coming back, but we also got some good underclassmen, guys that have some experience starting on the varsity, you know, some even from the time they were freshmen. So excited about that, excited about the guys we have coming back, and, you know, really optimistic about, you know, what we can do and what that's going to look like throughout the season. And so, yeah, I think it's going to be great.
2: Speaking of that, I know obviously you got here during end of last year, but tell us what you have seen so far in the spring and summer, or maybe some athletes that have stood out in your opinion that you'd like to say, hey, they're going to be integral parts of our team, or you expect a lot out of these guys this year, things of that nature. Some people that you're wanting to see maybe a little bit of growth from here in August.
3: Yeah, so I would say this, you know, most of the time a lot of those questions are answered. I think some of those questions for us are answered, you know, the spring, because of, you know, we were process of bringing in coaches and doing those kinds of things. We were a little bit short-staffed in the spring.
2: Sure.
3: And so a lot of it was, you know, really big picture stuff when it comes to offense and defense. And my point in saying that is I think I'm really excited about what we were able to teach, what we're able to get installed.
2: Sure.
3: As far as, like, you know, what is that going to look like August 3rd when we put pads on? I mean, I think it's going to look a lot different. I think we have some questions answered about what guys can do, but that could also change. I'm excited about just getting to August 3rd and answering the remaining, you know, questions that we have. We've had some guys really step up. I would, you know, start with Beckham Boker, who is probably, you know, he's probably a two-way starter for us. Steven Reyes, Elijah Zavala, Grayson DuPont. I mean, all those guys are captains for us. You know, they're underclassmen. Like, those guys really stand out to me just in terms of the leadership and the way that I've seen them grow over the course of the offseason and then really into the summer. We've really kind of leaned on them to provide that leadership, and they've done that. You know, I think, you know, they're going to do great things as we move into the fall.
2: I know this is your first year here, but yeah. District really didn't change that much for you guys, I would say, as far as the last 2 years here at Mineola. Non-district schedule does change a little bit. Also, I know week one, you are going to be honoring the 2016 state championship football team, their 10-year anniversary week one. So tell us a little bit about that. And if you would, just break down what you know about each opponent on your schedule and just from your eyes.
3: Yeah, so I'm just starting with the 16 team. I think it's awesome, especially for this being my first year here, that we get to honor them and what they were able to accomplish. I mean, you know, I try in every way, you know, even though this is my first year here and I don't really have a lot of background here or history, but, like, I do try to honor those coaches and that team. And I think it's important, man, when you're able to get to the top of the mountain and do what they were able to do, it's awesome that we get to honor them and recognize them that night. I think we're going to do some cool things, and hopefully those guys can be around our team before that game. And so that's just a really, really cool deal, and we're excited to do that. As far as the non-district schedule goes, I'll be honest with you, I don't know a ton. I mean, I know Hooks has a new coach, and I know he's very good. I don't know a ton about what those schools are. I mean, in terms of knowing kind of what they're bringing back, but I don't know much more than that. Just being in the Metroplex, I think I'm more worried about us and kind of how we progress through non-district, because, I mean, that's really what it's about for us. I mean, you know, non-district, we talk about just getting better every week. And
2: sure.
3: Hopefully we're able to do that. I think we will be able to. I know every non-district game we play is going to be tough, and that's the way we want it. And we don't really want it any other way. And hopefully we get better through that process.
2: Okay. As far as district goes, what do you know about your district opponents? I know you have some familiarity with probably the Mount Vernon coach coming from Salina, mm-hmm. And some things of that nature. But, yeah, tell us what you're going to see here in this district.
3: Well, I think first thing, if not the, it's the toughest district in at our level in the state. And I think it's probably top to bottom, has the best coaches, the best staff. And so, you know, all the way down, I mean, just the job that all those guys have done at, you know, the different places that they're at. I'm very, you know, fortunate, and I feel it's such a huge challenge to, you know, play the Commerces and Winsboros and Mount Vernons and, you know, Malakoffs, and, you know, obviously those guys have done a great job. And, you know, I think just from a coaching perspective, I think that's probably what stands out. I mean, all those teams are really talented. But, you know, I think that's, I would say top to bottom is probably the best coaches in the state at that level, district wise. And so, I'm excited about that. It'll be a huge challenge for us.
2: I know you've evaluated a lot of your players up to this point. Any positions that you're still maybe wanting some growth from that you'd like to see maybe step up here in summer camp in this August that you feel that maybe maybe the Friday Night Lights might be a little bit, just a little brighter for them. And then also, what strength of your team do you think you're going to rely on early in non-district?
3: Well, I think that for me at this point in time, it's just a kind of a hard question to answer. Had we, you know, had spring ball and been able to do some of those things, I'd probably feel a little bit different.
2: Yeah.
3: But not having been here, I think, again, I kind of go back to a lot of those questions are going to be answered, I think, very shortly. I'm really optimistic about, you know, I don't look at one position group and think, you know, we're really going to struggle there. I kind of go back to, we'll have some limitations, I think, experience-wise, but I feel like, for the most part, those guys are going to handle that well. You know, we'll progress throughout non-district. And so, you know, I'm probably more excited than anything about watching kind of the progression we take and what that journey is going to look like through non-district. And I can tell you, I mean, we better do well and be ready because we'll open with Malakoff first district game. And that'll obviously be a big challenge. And so, I know that's probably not the answer you want, but I think that's kind of where we're at. And I think, you know, we've got places that we want to put guys, and we feel like we're in good shape when it comes to stuff like that. But, you know, I think that's probably going to change one or two or maybe even three times as we kind of move through, you know, our two scrimmages and kind of see what are the, do we have them in this best position for them to be successful, or do we not? And then we'll have to adjust from there. But I'm just excited about watching our kids compete, getting better.
2: Mineola community, what have they meant to you so far coming in here? And then number two, for the Mineola folks out there, what's the identity of your team going to be?
3: Well, I think the first thing I would say is just the support has been unbelievable. My family and I have felt very welcome here, and you know, I try not to ever take anything for granted, but I feel very fortunate to be here and to be a part of this community and this tradition. You know, I feel the same way about our admin. You know, their willingness just to, you know, be all in and do what it takes to put a winning product on the field is, you know, I'm very grateful for that. As far as what our identity is going to be, you know, I would tell you this, we're going to emphasize all three phases. And I know that sounds pretty generic, but like, we want to change the game on special teams. And then we want to be physical on both sides of the ball. We want to try to dictate to the other side of the ball the game and not let it be dictated to us. Now, as far as what that looks like offensively, I don't know. We'd prefer to be balanced. And it does start with the running game for us, and then we kind of build from there. And the defensively, we want to be aggressive. And, you know, we want to create turnovers and create lost yardage plays. And we want to put a brand of football out there that it's fun for our kids to play, and they're excited to be a part of it, and so hopefully we're able to do that.
2: Coach, anything else you got for KMU Country?
3: I don't think so, man. Thanks for having me.
2: Head football coach and athletic director Cody Moore here with Mineola here coming into year one here in 2026. And, Coach, good luck on the upcoming season, and we wish you nothing but the best.
3: Thank you very much. I appreciate it.
2: Yes, sir.
0: The Mineola Yellow Jackets will begin their 2026 football season at home versus the Hooks Hornets. I want to thank head coach Cody Moore for taking time to sit down with us for this preview. I also want to thank H2 Custom Homes for sponsoring this Mineola Pigskin Preview. Tomorrow, we will begin our next Pigskin Preview with the 2026 football season for the Como Picton Eagles, brought to you by Project One Roofing. I'm Conrad Barr Seagrad, and you've been listening to the Butler 7 Media Pigskin Preview for the Mineola Yellow Jackets. Thank you for listening. Have a great evening.
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4: Sulphur Springs ISD says parents interfered with bus routes, prompting drivers' resignation. The district is facing pressure from parents following a decision to change how the bus routes worked before the start of the school year. Country music legend Dolly Parton has died. Parton shared an update on her health on Friday, August 21st, acknowledging her recent decline after the March 2025 death of her husband. At this time, her cause of death has not been revealed. A new DPS report indicates a Rusk woman was driving almost 30 miles over the speed limit when she hit the back of another vehicle before she died. Sharisha Maria Henson, 32, was driving a 2019 Chevy Equinox North on FM 2138 when she hit a 2011 Chevy Cruze. Psalms Journey in concert at Central Baptist Church in Mineola, August 30th at 11 a.m. This is Cheyenne Falmer with your local news report from the Butler 7 Media Newsroom. 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
5: Here's your updated forecast on the B. A heat advisory remains in effect. Lows dip down to about 75 tonight under partly cloudy skies with a slight chance of thunderstorms. Winds out of the northwest, 5 to 10 miles per hour. I'm meteorologist Paul Trombley in the Butler 7 Media Newsroom. 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

Everybody, happy Wednesday, and thanks for tuning in to the Midday Show. I'm Mama T, and I want to remind you that next Monday night, we'll have our next locker room show. During the football season, or the high school football season, we have a locker room show every Monday night from 6:30 to 8:30, where we talk East Texas high school football. And, well, I say every Monday, the Labor Day Monday, we'll have it on Tuesday that week. But anyway, this next week, it's a Monday, and we want to thank our friends at Triple H Construction in Hawkins for sponsoring our locker room show this week. 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He is a big community partner with us and Hawkins, so we want to thank him so much. He does take care of all of East Texas with house pads and building roads and clearing land and building ponds. That's what they do at Triple H Construction. They are so very good at it. Call Alan at 903-769-4881. If nothing else, tell him thank you for sponsoring the locker room show. But call him if you have a project that you need help with. So don't forget, mark it on your calendar, set an alarm, whatever you need to do, to make sure that you tune in next Monday at 6:30 for the next locker room show. It'll get you caught up on who played this week and what their scores were, and we'll look forward to next week's games. It's always a big time. And we want to thank our friends over at Sonic in Mineola. They feed our sports team each week at the locker room show. Well, if you know our sports team, you know we couldn't do it without them. I'm Mama T. I thank you so much for hanging out with me on this Wednesday. We've got lots more to come here in the Midday Show. I'll ride with you all the way till 6 o'clock this evening. We'll make it through this work day together. How does that sound?

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1: Here's your updated forecast on the B. A heat advisory remains in effect. Lows dip down to about 75 tonight under partly cloudy skies with a slight chance of thunderstorms. Winds out of the northwest, 5 to 10 miles per hour. I'm meteorologist Paul Trombley in the Butler 7 Media Newsroom. 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
0: Well, that just about does it for me. I hope that you've had a great

great day. I hope you had a good work day. And if you're still at work, well, stay tuned. We've got more great music coming up for you to help you get you through your evening times. You can unwind with Smokahannis. She's coming up next. I'm Mama T, the midday show host here on 95.1 The Bee, and I hope you've had a great day. Hope you've enjoyed the music we've played for you, had a little smile, a lot of fun with us. Stay tuned. We do it each weekday between 10 and 6. I'll be on the air with you here on The Bee. And as you go throughout the rest of your evening, I want you to please remember that everyone you meet is fighting a battle that you know nothing about. So please be kind. I always tell people that kindness is just love with its work boots on. Yeah, think about that for just a minute. I love all of you, and I hope you have a great evening. Stay tuned. We've got lots coming up for you here on The Bee, and I'll be back in the morning at 10. See you then.

I hope life treats you kind, and I hope that you have all that you ever dreamed of, and I wish you joy and happiness.

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1: TSN headlines. There's still a long way to go to slow down the wildfire that's burned 80,000 acres in Palo Pinto County west of Fort Worth. Nearly 200 firefighters continue battling the Ross Fire there. Mandatory evacuation orders for the county have been rescinded. Texas secures a $1 billion settlement with Meta, the parent company of Facebook and Instagram, over child safety issues. Meta's also agreed to stricter age verification members, a daily two-hour limit for teens, and the creation of a nighttime mode to restrict teens' access. Fort Worth will pay more than $11 million to settle the remaining civil claims stemming from the 2019 police shooting death of Atiana Jefferson. Ghislaine Maxwell will not get out of the federal prison in Bryan just yet, a federal judge tossing out her request to get released in her part in the Jeffrey Epstein sex trafficking case. In the majors tonight, the Houston Astros, the New York Yankees, while the Texas Rangers at the Chicago White Sox. And with your Texas News headlines, I'm Barbara Schwartz.
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3: Here's your updated forecast on the B. A heat advisory remains in effect. Lows dip down to about 75 tonight under partly cloudy skies with a slight chance of thunderstorms. Winds out of the northwest, 5 to 10 miles per hour. I'm meteorologist Paul Trombley in the Butler 7 Media Newsroom. Right now, 97.

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1: Here's your updated forecast on the B. A heat advisory remains in effect. Lows dip down to about 75 tonight under partly cloudy skies with a slight chance of thunderstorms. Winds out of the northwest, 5 to 10 miles per hour. I'm meteorologist Paul Trombley in the Butler 7 Media Newsroom. 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

0: This is KWJB, The Bee, from Canton, Texas.
1: TSN headlines, a federal judge in Texas has denied Minnesota's request to extradite an ICE agent from a Brownsville jail to face four felony assault charges. Christian Castro, currently being held in South Texas, is set to be released tomorrow. He's been charged with four counts of assault after he's said to have fired a gun through the front door of a Minneapolis home in January, injuring one person, then lying about it. Hundreds of firefighters continue battling the Ross wildfire in Palo Pinto County. That fire has expanded to 80,000 acres. Meta, the parent company of Facebook and Instagram, agrees to a $1 billion settlement with Texas over child safety issues. The central Texas city of Pflugerville makes a disturbing discovery regarding Flock cameras. The city was considering a contract renewal only to find that 460 unauthorized agencies were tapped into their Flock system. Only 80 groups have been authorized to use those cameras. With your Texas news headlines, I'm Barbara Schwartz.
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